0: stating.
1: We obviously will continue to engage with authorities to determine if any Australians need further assistance.
0: A peak doctors group has warned of potential safety risks after new plans to expand prescribing powers for pharmacists. The Australian Medical Association claims the proposal could allow access to restricted medicines after just hundreds of hours of training compared to thousands for doctors. It's raised concerns about patient safety, with the AMA pushing for a more cautious, collaborative approach. The US Supreme Court has thrown out President Donald Trump's attempted appeal against his conviction for raping and later defaming a former magazine columnist. Back in 2023, a jury found Trump had sexually assaulted Jean Carroll during the 1990s. His lawyers are still fighting a separate defamation payout of more than $100 million. Aussies are being warned they could face queues of up to 6 hours when trying to enter Europe for the summer season. A new entry and exit system, which includes taking biometrics and photographs, was rolled out back in April. And Uber has revealed what some Aussies have left in rideshares over the past year: a French horn, two pugs and a taxidermy mink, just some of the standouts listed on the annual Lost and Found Index. Sydney took the crown as the most forgetful city.
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0: In sport, Germany are out of the World Cup, going down to Paraguay in a penalty shootout. Earlier, Brazil knocked out Japan 2-1. Essendon's president has reportedly spoken with James Heard for the first time about the club's vacant head coaching role. The Bombers great has publicly declared his interest in the top job following Brad Scott's sacking. And Matilda's captain Sam Kerr is heading back to the US, signing with NWSL club Gotham FC. The move comes after her departure from Chelsea. She's signed on until the end of 2030. That's the latest in news and sport.
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7: A strong wind warning for coastal areas today, and a partly cloudy day for the coast and highlands. There's a high chance of showers, most likely late in the afternoon and this evening, and we'll have light winds this morning that will become northerlies, 15 to 25 k's in the middle of the day. A high of 21 for the Shoalhaven today and 16 for the highlands. Tomorrow, partly cloudy with a very high chance of showers, most likely in the evening, a top of 20 for the Shoalhaven and 16 in the southern highlands.
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8: It is a very good morning to you. We're broadcasting live on this Tuesday morning, the last day of the financial year. It may not mean anything to you whatsoever, but to others it means a lot. And if you're doing some deals as far as your home appliances or any kind of appliances are concerned, you'll be doing the deal here. And you can come along. We'll be meeting some of the proprietors here at Harvey Norman as we go throughout the next hour. Some great deals for you as well. Plus, we're going to roll out some great music. Now, we can't take your phone calls as we normally do, but if you'd like to email, if there's something that you'd like to get off your chest, you can email gday@2st.com.au. We'll keep you up to date with what's going on as far as that horrific truck accident that's happened just near Breadalbane. And the Hume Highway will be closed for quite a while just south of Goulburn. and 7 trucks involved in that terrible accident. And one of the drivers is missing in that particular accident. But we'll have updates for you as we go throughout the morning. And if you'd like to talk to us, you can do it by the email machine, gday@2st.com.au. As you can hear, the phones are ringing. People are ringing out for some great deals. The best thing to do is hop in your car, come along and see for yourself. We'll be talking to the team from computers, from furniture, and also from electrical as we go throughout the morning. So it doesn't matter what you need for your office or home, you're going to do the deal today, the last day of the financial year. And hope it's being kind to we go throughout the morning. So it doesn't matter what you need for your office or home, you're going to do the deal today, the last day of the financial year.

0: Extreme and More Than Words as we broadcast live from Harvey Norman, Lackey Road in Moss Vale. And someone that's going to do you some wonderful deals is sitting with me. It's a very good morning to Carl. G'day, mate. How are you going?
1: Good, Graham. How are you, my friend?
0: Not too bad at all. Not too bad at all. Now, look, if you want to keep warm this winter, you've got a stack of heaters here, all different configurations.
1: My word. Yeah, we've got the panel heaters, we've got the gas heaters, we've got the convection heaters, we've got blow heaters. I've got heaters coming out of my warehouse. This is where you want to be coming, Graham, to grab a heater. Nowhere else but here.
0: For sure. And, of course, the staff here that have been putting up with the cold of the Southern Highlands for many, many years know exactly. Paulie's over there. He knows what it's like when it's cold, don't you, mate? Yes. Paul Finlayson, he knows what it's like to be cold in the Southern Highlands, and you do too. But apart from that, now's the time to get in because you can do so many great deals at the moment.
1: Yeah. So we've got, you know, it's the last day of the end of financial year clearance. There's some crazy prices, prices we've never seen before. We've got 10 plus 10 on Miele. We've got AEG washing machine packages, 2025 clearance TVs that are just ridiculous. I got a 65 C5 LG OLED panel for under $2,000. Crazy. Never been done before.
0: Now, the Miele thing's interesting because people, if you're looking at doing up your kitchen or doing various things like that, what is the go with that? When you say the 10 by 10,
1: So the Miele, at the minute, if you buy one product, you're going to get just a 10-year warranty just out of the gates, just as a thank you. 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
0: And, of course, at the end of the financial year sale that you've got on now, the thing is, if you happen to have a kitchen in your office or where you have people there, you can claim that, of course.
1: Of course you can. If tax write-off. I mean, I am not a tax accountant. Please don't take my advice.
0: Get some advice.
1: Please, seek your own financial independent advice. But, most certainly, if you can justify the use case for those products, then, by all means, a tax write-off, from my understanding at least.
0: Mm. Coffee machine for the office?
1: Same machine deal? Yeah. 100-inch Hisense TV.
0: Yeah. To do lectures on?
1: Of course. Conferences and PowerPoint presentations. Like, sometimes you might have some visual assisted people that need to see a big 100-inch Hisense TV.
0: Far better than a whiteboard.
1: I agree with you.
0: Not only that, you've got the latest range of gear as far as cleaning up the office.
1: And
0: your home.
1: We've got Shark vacuums, Dyson, LG, Miele, the whole works. There's a bunch of everything is on sale. You know, iPhones as well. So, you know, tablets, laptops, anything you might need to claim for the business. Today's your last day, really. It is just your last day if you want to make a financial 25, 26 claim.
0: And you've got plenty of staff here to take advantage of the sale.
1: Yes.
0: If you want to come in and ask for any advice, they know exactly what goes on as far as the products and everything is concerned.
1: Most certainly. We've spent a lot of time training and knowing and testing the products, so we can give you the right advice based off your unique circumstances. And we're also open at 7 o'clock tonight as well. If you're finishing work at 5:30, 6 o'clock, still pop in. We can still sort out your transaction and give you the right advice for, yet again, whatever your ailment is or your issue. And everyone's happy and everyone gets a deal and get all in time for the end of financial tax time.
0: Mm. And you'll be happy to see the end of the financial year and you I'm beginning tomorrow.
1: Can't wait. And we'll do it all again for another 12 months.
0: That's right. So if you want to do some great deals, make sure you come in. The half-yearly clearance is on. There's some great deals being done and get here nice and early because some of the stock that you've got, even though you're stocked up to the hilt, some of the stock goes pretty quick when people realize the price that you're doing.
1: Yeah, my word. Yeah, there's definitely some key lines that we're out of stock of, but we've got stock on order as well. So if that is a circumstance when you pop in, definitely put on back order, definitely on its way. But there's also a bunch of other products, other SKUs that we have in stock that we can definitely get out for you almost straight away. We've got deliveries going all week this week, all next week as well. So whatever you need, whenever you need it, we're your guys. We're your team. Come see us, please.
0: Plenty of parking out the front. Very easy to find in Lackey Road in Moss Vale. We'll catch up with you before we go at midday, mate.
1: Done. Thanks, Dave.
0: Good on you, mate. There's Carl from Harvey Norman Electrical. Make sure you come along and do a deal with him and the rest of the team today. This is 2ST. It's 22 after 10.
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0: This is 2ST. It's a very good morning to you. And the Young Americans. And there is David Bowie. It's right on 10:33. Very good morning to you listening in Ulladulla. Also, Bendalong, Manyana. Hope you're feeling well. Narrawali, thank you for the text message from Narrawali. We'll be talking about that because the residents of Narrawali, some want dogs on the beach, some don't want dogs on the beach. It came up at Shoalhaven Council last night, and many of the residents are pretty happy with the results, although they're not confident the result will stay in place, but we'll let you know how they're feeling about that. And also a very good morning to Craig Saunders and all the team that make up the Milton Ulladulla Rotary Club. And the Milton Ulladulla Rotary Club have got their changeover dinner tonight at the Dunn and Lewis Centre. And to all of you heading along there, a very good morning. Is going to be a wonderful night. Unfortunately, I can't attend because even though I'm sitting here broadcasting to you, I'm having a bit of ill health at the moment. So we're kind of walking through that path and dodging that. But to all of you, have a wonderful night tonight. They're a great bunch of people. They certainly are. And we're broadcasting at Harvey Norman in Lackey Road in Moss Vale. The reason we're broadcasting at Harvey Norman Lackey Road in Moss Vale is to let you know about some of these deals. Now, one of the team has brought something over. If you're looking at a new phone, an office phone or something to use, they've got something very special. It's the Samsung Galaxy S26 Ultra. Now, this has got the Galaxy AI in it, so you can almost fly to the moon with this one. I'm telling you now. Now, talk to them about it, because it's $69 per month for 24 months, 100 gigabytes, and you can do so many amazing things on it. It's the latest in technology, and you can talk to the team here about it. And there's conditions that apply to it. But if you want to have a look at the new Galaxy S26 Ultra, it makes all that you do very, very simple. And if you're into taking your phone on the road, if you're a tradie or you're a builder or maybe somebody that's doing a whole lot of work from home and you need something that's got the latest in technology, well, this would be the way to go. So talk to the team here about the Samsung Galaxy S26 Ultra, and it contains Galaxy AI, and they can help you out with that. Also, if you like gaming, or you've got people in the family that like gaming, Adam and the team here at Harvey Norman Computers, they've got the MSI 24-inch gaming monitor, and it was priced at $238. It's now only $148. So if you like gaming, get in and grab that monitor. Also, the Sony A6400 mirrorless camera, including an 18-55 lens, and this is SMIC, this thing. If you're into photography, this is the way to go. It was priced at $1,399, but if you want to do it digitally, you can certainly do that. And the mirrorless camera is only $1,196, so there's a saving for you in computers. But the best thing to do is come in and have a look for yourself. All the team are here to look after you, and you can do that very easily at Harvey Norman, Lackey Road in Moss Vale, and at Harvey Norman right along the coast and right along the Highlands. They're doing some wonderful deals for the end-of-year sale.
1: Cheers to those moments in music you just have to crank up. I'm so excited, and I just can't hide it. Better music and more of it. 2ST.

0: This is 2ST and a great song as you cruise along the highways and byways. Keep in mind that there's still that situation where they're cleaning up that major truck accident. Seven trucks were involved in an incident south of Goulburn, and we'll have an update on that for you in just a little while. It was pretty horrific, and I know the CB radios are going off and truckies are talking about right up and down the highways, the Princess Highway and also the Hume Highway, and we'll have an update on that for you very shortly. Now, speaking of updates, there has been a lot of talk and quite a bit of debate and legal action, various other things going on as far as walking your dog on the beach. And this was one of the things that raised its head at Shoalhaven City Council last night. And there was a recommendation that was put forward to, if you've been to Narrawolly, to reopen the Victor Avenue stairs to dogs and make it a 24-hour off-leash area. That's from the 1st of May through until the 30th of September. And many people love their canine friends, but there are some people there due to the environment and due to various other reasons that they don't want the dogs on the beach. Well, there was a vote last night, which meant that those stairs were reopened. The changes will take effect in the next few weeks. And the committee that's behind the dogs on the beach want everyone to abide by the current rules, and they will update you as far as the developments are occurring. And Mayor White, Councillors Steele, Kemp, Wilkins, Kasmiri, Dunn and Proudfoot added their support behind the matter in regard to those stairs and reopening the surface avenue stairs to dogs and on-leash access across the off-leash access areas. And they feel that the decision may not be final, as there's quite a number of people that oppose it. And apparently those people are looking at legal action, which they've been through before. But council are confident they've done everything required as far as making the right decision. And to those people that presented, I saw the presentation last night and it was well presented. And obviously the council's in a majority decided to get behind it. And there was quite a bit of work that went into the REF, as they call it, and basically looking behind the scenes and finding out what the community really want. There were surveys and various things. And there was a number of councillors that opposed that particular decision. One of those councils, which is very very strange that there was opposition there, and as you know, councils have got their own minds and can make their own decisions, and sometimes they will tell you something when there's an election on, and other times they will change their minds and go against what they said as far as an election promise or basically commitment as far as election was concerned. There's quite a bit of social media stuff going on about a council that changed a particular mind and voted against the recommendation that was on the paper. But I'm sure that that council will get phone calls from various people that thought they had their her support, but obviously don't have her support. But that's up to them to discuss with her. And it was a good outcome, what I saw, as far as the community is concerned. But it could go a little bit further. But that's one of the results out of Shoalhaven Council last night. As I said, they're meeting again at 5:30 this afternoon. The reason for that is because they couldn't get through the entire meeting. One thing that has been put on the back burner until tonight, there was a discussion about the Sanctuary Point Library once again. And there was discussion in regard to re-scoping it, re-looking at funding of it and replacing it in a different angle or, you know, in a different position on the block of land. And this library has been going on, the discussion about the library has been going on in the Sanctuary Point area for a long, long time. It started off at about $14 million. Then they were looking at about $30 million. And now they're looking at bringing it back to about $14, $15 million, but reconfiguring it on the land. The only problem with that is, because it was part of the budget considerations, the budget is on hold. A rescission motion has been put in for tonight's meeting, which means the budget cannot be passed moving forward until they rectify the situation with the Sanctuary Point Library. So I'm sure there will be a lot of interest in that this evening as well. But that's a bit of an overview as far as what went on at Shoalhaven Council last night. Speaking of council, there's a former councillor just walking in and waving. And always got a smile on his face. They're all coming here to Harvey Norman, Lackey Road in Mossvale. We'd love to see you here as well.
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0: Yes, 2SC, you're Graeme Day, taking you through until midday today. We're doing it live at Harvey Norman Lackey Road in Mossvale. Get behind Harvey Norman, both from the Southern Highlands and the South Coast, because they're doing some wonderful deals. Their half-yearly clearance is on now with some great deals. After the news at 11 o'clock, we'll continue, roll out some great music and keep you up to date with all that's happening right along the coast and the Highlands and further afield as we enjoy a Tuesday morning together, June 30.
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7: Morning, I'm Jackie Lim. Amazon's in hot water after allegedly breaking consumer law. The ACCC claims the tech company included unfair contract terms for its streaming service Prime. Gina Cass-Gottlieb from the ACCC says some subscribers pay an annual fee to get rid of ads but kept receiving them.
8: Consumers who wanted to avoid ads, even though they paid the upfront yearly price, were required to pay more in order to get the service that they had initially paid for.
7: The Treasurer says he's open to extending superannuation to under 18s. The Greens are pushing for the nation's biggest companies to pay super to 500,000 teenagers who work part-time, which could cost $1 billion. Jim Chalmers says it's an important issue.
9: We're engaging with unions, with the super sector, with young people about this. We're always looking for ways to strengthen the superannuation system.
7: A sobering development in the rescue effort after Venezuela's twin earthquakes, with the UN asked to provide 10,000 body bags. Currently, the death toll stands at more than 1,700. Meantime, a man and his teenage son have been pulled from the rubble alive, now more than 5 days after the disaster. Australia has seen a drastic decline in weight loss surgeries off the back of a surge in drugs like Ozempic. Gastric sleeve operations have dropped by 34%, while gastric bypasses have dropped 20%. And another reason to eat your greens, a new Aussie study finding a diet rich in K1 vitamins found in veggies like spinach, broccoli and kale can lower the risk of chronic lung disease.
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7: In sport, a massive upset at the World Cup with Germany knocked out by Paraguay. The game was forced into a penalty shootout with Paraguay winning 4-3 to book a spot in the round of 16 for the first time ever. And Carlton has started interviewing head coaching candidates. We're told six names have been confirmed so far, including Frio's Jamie Graham, Geelong's James Kelly and St Kilda's Corey Enright. The door is apparently also ajar for Josh Fraser, the current caretaker, to enter the race in the coming weeks. That's the latest in news and sport.
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14: A strong wind warning for coastal areas today and a partly cloudy day for the coast and highlands. There's a high chance of showers, most likely late in the afternoon and this evening. And we'll have light winds this morning that will become northerlies, 15 to 25 k's in the middle of the day. A high of 21 for the Shoalhaven today and 16 for the Highlands. Tomorrow, partly cloudy with a very high chance of showers, most likely in the evening, a top of 20 for the Shoalhaven and 16 in the Southern Highlands.
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0: It's a very good morning to you. We're broadcasting live from Harvey Norman, Lackey Road in Mossvale. And of course, Harvey Norman right along the coast in the Highlands, who support 2ST, and we love getting behind them, doing some wonderful things for the half-yearly clearance sale. And a very good morning to all those folk that have been coming in and saying g'day and having a bit of a chat. It's been wonderful. Now, if you're in here today, you're going to do some great deals. See, in the next hour, we're going to let you know about a whole lot of deals that are being done, both in computer, also in furniture, and also in the electrical sections. And you can come along and enjoy browsing and shopping and doing some great deals. As well as that, we're going to be giving some great news for you in the Shoalhaven. Not so much the Whinger Caribbee. And obviously, there's a state election on next March. And the Minns government is allocating a whole lot of money to various areas. A lot of it is based on the development applications and getting through development applications. And we'll be discussing that in just a little while. And we mentioned some funding, quite a bit of funding yesterday for aquaculture activities in the Shoalhaven. Well, as far as sporting activities, there's quite a bit of money that's being released. We'll let you know about that as we go throughout the next half hour. As well as that, we'll also roll out some great music for you and support local business as we end off the financial year for all of the accountants and all the bean counters that are listening in this morning doing their end of year wash up. A very good morning to you. You have a great day today. I'm sure that you will. I'll be with you through until midday today. Come along and say g'day at Harvey Norman, Lackey Road in Mossvale.

0: 2SC broadcasting live. And if you want to find us, Harvey Norman, Lackey Road in Mossvale. Plenty of parking up the front, just near the railway line. Very good morning to Francis and all the team that are working very hard in the furniture section. If you're looking at pillows, if you're looking at doonas, if you're looking at mattresses, if you're looking at furniture at all, make sure you go along and see Francis, because they're doing some wonderful deals as far as furniture is concerned. And she can do some great deals as far as mattresses and also bedding. And all sorts of things, whether you're doing a child's room or whether you're doing your main bedroom, they can sort you out. You can go along and see Carl and all the team that are working very hard at the moment. Small appliances all the way through to large TVs. And if you want to do up your kitchen, you can do the deal today. And you can also come along and see Adam. Adam and the team are doing wonderful deals as far as computers are concerned. Unlock smartphones in computers. They start from $177. Printers, we've got a stack of printers in front of us. And they're just $38. So if you're doing printing at home, there's a red-hot deal for you. And also the Samsung Tab 11 plus 11-inch tablet, including 128-gigabyte storage. It was priced at $399. It's now down to $277. So just some of the deals. And, of course, we're open until 7 o'clock tonight if you'd like to come along to Harvey Norman, Lackey Road in Mossvale. But some of these deals may not be available then, because they're going to go like hot scones as we go throughout the morning. But come down and see us very shortly, telling you about some funding that's available to you. And this will interest you if you're involved in sporting fields, not only sporting fields but also the town squares and civic plazas and swim sites as well. There's money on the offering. We'll tell you how to get it shortly.
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0: Scott Stewart and sailing. This is 2SC. As we enter into the latter half of a Tuesday morning, Graham Day with you, taking you through until midday today. Very good morning to Rick and all the team at Sunstyle Blinds. It brings you the Graham Day Show, and also all the team at Beds Arrust and Seats and More in Cavendish Street, Mittagong. And they're doing some wonderful deals for you if you'd like to go along and support them. And they support this radio station as we broadcast to you. And we're broadcasting live today. The Minns Labor government is investing about $40 million to upgrade local parks, sporting fields, and also swimming areas, as well as town squares. It's all part of the Better Open Spaces program. Now, this is a bit of a carrot as far as communities are concerned. Round one is now open, and they're making $36 million available to councils. But it's all based on the highest housing growth. In other words, if you're on top of getting your DAs through, you can take advantage of the money that is available. So the Greater Sydney area, the Illawarra, the Shoalhaven, the Central Coast, Lower Hunter, Greater Newcastle, they're the 10 highest performing regional LGAs for housing construction. Now, these councils can apply for up to two grants each, ranging from $150 to $2 million. And you've basically got to be shovel ready, because that money will be available to you, that $36 million, if you can start the project in 2027 and have it completed by 2029. And the funding is available for parks and sporting fields, upgrading facilities such as play spaces, tracks for walking, cycling, skating, fitness areas, off-leash dog areas, multi-purpose courts, picnic shelters and barbecue areas, also improving spaces near waterways, beaches, foreshores and riverfronts, and also town squares and civic plazas, and improving central community open spaces. So those areas will benefit as far as getting on top of their housing. And as I mentioned, the Shoalhaven is one of them, the Illawarra, and certain other areas. There's a long list. Kiama in the listing area is one of them. Shell Harbour. Also, as I mentioned, the Wollongong area, Wallandilly is there. Also, the Shoalhaven area, and many other areas towards the middle of New South Wales. Wagga Wagga, Queanbeyan, Dubbo, Albury, Tamworth, Tweed, the Mid Coast, the Mid North Coast. Coffs Harbour and Port Macquarie are also in the mix as well. The next round of funding is $4 million. But when you look at it, the one area that isn't covered is the Whinger Caribbee. And the reason why the Whinger Caribbee isn't covered is basically because they're the slowest still as far as development applications are concerned. So it's costing the community quite a bit of money. Now, I'm not making that up, as I've been accused of. I'm not manufacturing it. It's the facts that are being delivered by the New South Wales government. And as you know, there's sporting fields that need money spent on them. A very good morning to the Bundanoon Rebels, because they need money spent on their sporting fields. We keep hearing about this situation as far as the rewilding of Mittagong Pool. There's money there that would be available for that. Trouble is, this council, Whinger Caribbee, is not in the running due to the fact that their DAs are so slow. But in areas that I've just mentioned that are on top of their DAs and moving ahead as far as housing, well, there's a carrot being held out by the Minns government, and it's about $36 million worth that you can apply for right now. And I'm sure that those local councils that I've just mentioned will be doing just that. It's 22 past 11.
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0: This is 2SC, broadcasting live from Harvey Norman in Lackey Road in Moss Vale. And there's Womack and Womack and Teardrops on the Dance Floor. And, of course, the Womack in Womack and Womack, Linda Womack, was a relative of Sam Cooke. And Sam Cooke had a number of hits like Cupid and a whole lot of things like that. And the tradition carries on with his daughter. This is 2SC. It's coming up to 25 minutes to 11. And, look, Carl has joined me again from Harvey Norman Lackey Road in Moss Vale. A lot of people doing a lot of deals as far as electrical, computers and also furniture, mate.
1: Plenty of deals happening today at the minute, Graham.
0: And, like, you have a look at all the range that you've got and looking around the store. If you were leaning towards getting something for your place at the moment that's got real punch as far as value is concerned, what would you be looking at, or what's the trend at the moment?
1: Good question. The trend from an appliance standpoint would be kind of a black appliances. Are we allowed to say that? I should call it noir.
0: Noir?
1: Yeah, dark.
0: Okay.
1: Dark appliances. But for me, I'm laying off two products. One would be the LG non-plumbed 500 litre French door fridge, going for about $1,600. And the other is the 77 inch OLED display model, which has got a really keen price on it, under three, which I'm tempted for.
0: Okay, very good.
1: Yeah, what about yourself? What have you iSpied?
0: Well, I've been looking at a lot of people looking at air fryers, as a matter of fact, because there's so many on the market, and your guys and girls have been doing a great job letting people see what each one does, and each one of them has got a different application.
1: Do you have one?
0: No, I don't.
1: Do you want one?
0: I don't. Okay.
1: You've come to the right place, my friend. Please,
0: yeah.
1: After the show's finished up.
0: Yeah, I will. Yeah, I will indeed. But I never get a chance to be at home, so I don't get
1: That's
0: a
1: fair.
0: Chance to do it all that often. But nevertheless, but they've certainly been popular. And your range of coffee machines is fantastic. And
1: yeah, my word. Yeah, we've got all sorts of different coffee machines. We've got the fully automatic, which is kind of that you press a button, you want the thing to make the drink, and it'll make the drink, and you go, thank you very much, machine, and everyone's very happy. And then we've got coffee machines for people that kind of want to get intimate with it, and they want to brew their coffee, and they want to tamp it themselves and pour it all, want to get really hands on. And
0: got the full range.
1: Full range. And then all the way up to the upper end of those, you know, we call them semi-manuals or semi-automatics, where it will do some of those tedious jobs for you, but you still get that hands-on experience with the coffee machine. So we've got something for everyone.
0: Mm. And robotic vacuum cleaners, a lot of people have been coming in and asking about those too.
1: Yeah. Those things are, honestly, if you haven't got one, you're missing out. Those things are life-changing.
0: Are they?
1: If you haven't had one, don't take my word for it. Jump online, look at the reviews. Those things will change your life. There's something quite beautiful about coming home from wherever you are in the world, knowing that your floors are clean, mopped, vacuumed, and you didn't do it.
0: Yeah.
1: Do you know what I mean?
0: All we need to do is put an air fryer on the top,
1: yes,
0: and you've won me.
1: Correct. Yeah. I mean, that's a good business idea, isn't it?
0: It is. You and I will have to get together after the show and talk about that. But if people like to come along and talk about some of the deals, you're open right through until 7 o'clock tonight.
1: Open till 7, please. You know, it tends to drop off around kind of that 5:30, 6 o'clock, but keep myself and my staff and computers and furniture and bedding busy. Give us something to do. I'd love for anyone to come down and have a chat and make a deal.
0: Okay, that's the way to do it. You've got a queue up there at the moment.
1: Ooh, we do love queues.
0: Staff are doing a wonderful job.
1: We are.
0: Good to catch up, and thanks for your hospitality here. We're here through until midday today, but make sure you come along and take advantage of the deals. Great to talk to you, mate.
1: Likewise. Thanks, Graham.
0: Go on, you, mate. There's Carl from Electrical. Don't forget to come along and see Francis, and Francis is in furniture, and of course Adam is in computers, and all the staff are here to serve you as we go throughout the day. This is 2ST. It's coming up to 20 minutes to midday. A very good morning to you.
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0: This is 2SC, broadcasting live from Harvey Norman in Lackey Road in Mossvale. And thank you so much for your company today. It was great to have you all come along and enjoy yourself. There's a few people rattling around at the moment, having a very close look at those robotic vacuum cleaners, which we're talking about. We've made them very, very popular indeed. But apparently they're pretty good. When I came out, I thought, oh, no, that won't do the job, but apparently they do, and they save a whole lot of back problems as well. But thanks to all the team at Harvey Norman. Thanks to Francis in Furniture, still doing deals right throughout the day until 7 o'clock tonight. Also to Adam in Computers, if you'd like to come along and see him. He's doing some wonderful deals as well. And also to all the team in Electrical that have been working very, very hard. They're still here to see you, and if you'd like to come along and do the deal, they will certainly do the deal with you. Kev is with you after midday today. And Kev will be taking you through until Jonesy and Amanda this afternoon. Don't forget the Totally 80s Lunch, and it's brought to you by P&S Constructions. And P&S Constructions can help you with any type of construction work on the South Coast, and they're there to help you. So make sure you give them a call or go down and see them, because they will help you out, and they'll be able to organise all that you need as far as construction is concerned. Now, we get a number of calls as far as fuel prices and various things are concerned, and I thought we'd get some audience participation going before I go this morning. As you know, the fuel excise kicks in again this evening. Now, it's supposed to be around about 16 cents on top of the fuel prices that are around the place at the moment. It might be a bad idea, and it kicks in at about 1 minute past midnight tonight. Might be a bad idea as you're cruising around the coast and the Highlands. Maybe if you get the opportunity, as long as you're safe, take some photos of what the prices are of fuel around the coast and the Highlands. And if you email those photos to me, if you do it before midnight tonight, and we'll check out what the ratio is tomorrow and see if they're sitting in that 16 cents parameter that has been sent by the government as far as fuel excise is concerned. It'll be very interesting to see. So if you'd like to do that, you can certainly do it with us. Just take a photo before and take a photo after. Send it to gday@2st.com.au, and we'll see what we can do with that tomorrow in tomorrow's
1: program.
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0: thank you so much for your company this morning. Kev will be with you with a Tully Addy's lunch. Maybe you'd like to go down to the Shoalhaven River or the Wingicarry River and enjoy your lunch listening to 2ST. Jonesy and Amanda, they won't be with you this afternoon. Of course, they're on leave. Silly me. Silly me. But Kev will be with you right throughout the afternoon. Thanks to all the team at Harvey Norman, Lackey Road in Mossvale, and right along the coast in the Southern Highlands to support 2SC. 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And I will see you around the trap.
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5: Hey there, I'm Jackie Loom. Australian authorities are reportedly engaging with Thai officials after an Australian man was charged over the death of a 17-year-old girl. Police allege her body was placed in a suitcase and dumped. 47-year-old Simon Carman was arrested while attempting to leave the country, but he's denied the allegations. Penny Wong was asked if any consular assistance has been provided on the ABC.
6: I'm not able to provide details because I'm bound by privacy requirements, but all Australians have access to consular support.
5: New plans that could see pharmacists prescribing powerful medicines under expanded rules are now under review. The Pharmacy Board wants to allow prescribing of certain drugs, but the Australian Medical Association says the amount of training on offer to pharmacists doesn't go far enough to make sure it's done safely. Federal AMA President Dr. Danielle McCullen says if pharmacists were in the GP clinic, then the expanded plans would be more appropriate.
7: Safe care is collaborative care. We've got examples of recent changes to nurse prescribing which show that collaboration is possible, so the Pharmacy Board could do better with a safer, better model of care for patients across Australia.
5: Amazon's in hot water after allegedly breaking consumer law. The ACCC claims the tech company included unfair contract terms for its streaming service Prime, with some subscribers paying annual fees to get rid of ads, but they kept receiving them anyway. And Uber has revealed some of the more bizarre items left behind in cars this year. A microwave, a license plate, and a framed photo of Bluey, all making it onto the list.
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5: In sport, the Socceroos' preparations for Saturday's knockout clash with Egypt continue. The squads left California a day early, bound for Dallas. A venue midfielder, Connor Metcalf, says holds strange memories after a friendly with Mexico.
9: For some reason, they had a DJ playing during our game.
5: And our women's T20 team is getting ready to take on the West Indies in tonight's World Cup semi. The Aussies are firm favourites to take out the title. Skipper Elise Perry going back-to-back to hit her first and second World Cup centuries. That's the latest in news and sport.
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4: 2ST Weather.
0: It's going to stay cloudy this afternoon. There could be an isolated shower on the way later on tonight. Coming up tomorrow, another cloudy day. Cool tomorrow. Tops of 16 in the Highlands and 20 for the Shoalhaven. Sunny on Thursday and then cloudy and windy Friday.
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0: OST, better music and more of it for your workday. It's your Totally Addies Lunch, you two, where the streets have no name. Hello, it is Kev. Within the next 10, we do Crowded House and also Chaka Khan after this bloke.
1: 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I've switched off. I need surprise.
0: It is Sting who wrote this song when he was in Barbados, and the surfers there told him that the 7th wave is always the strongest, from his album Dream of the Blue Turtles. Love is the 7th wave. It's Sting at 2ST.

0: Better music here, more of it for your workday at 2ST. As we do your Totally 80s Lunch, Chaka Khan's There Ain't Nobody. If you missed it, yesterday afternoon, Nathan was the big winner of $10,000 with 2ST's 10K cash tracks. And he's already got the money spent.
1: We're about to do a Cape trip. He can help pay for that. Give the wife a bit of relief anyway.
0: Yeah, congratulations on the $10,000 win, Nathan. And he's off on that holiday today, so you enjoy it. All the way for you, more of your faves out of the awesome 80s, Genesis and Quiet Ride at 2ST.
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0: their album Making Movies, It Is Dire, straight to 2ST. That is Romeo and Juliet as we do your Totally 80s Lunch. And coming up as of tomorrow, Dry July gets underway. If you haven't registered for this one yet, or maybe you'd like to make a donation, you can do that right now and help support people affected by cancer. Just go to dryjuly.com. 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Men at Work, they're on the way in 3 songs time at 2ST.
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9: Hi, I'm Phoebe Humphrey. The Treasurer's expressed concerns after two workers from Ernst & Young were accused of accessing the personal banking details of the Prime Minister. The two employees who have since been sacked were working with the Commonwealth Bank when they allegedly used the bank systems to access Anthony Albanese's details. Jim Chalmers admits it's a worry.
10: Any developments of that kind are incredibly concerning, not just in relation to the PM's details, but any Australian's details.
9: Federal police are looking for a person who has sent more than 100 threatening letters to politicians and religious organisations over the past decade. Authorities have released evidence of the letters, which have been signed from Scorpio or Bullet. Investigators believe the unknown author is aged in their 60s. The ACCC is hot on the tail of Amazon. The tech giant is accused of breaching Australian consumer law by selling its no-ad Prime streaming service to subscribers who were eventually forced to watch ads. Gina Cass-Gottlieb from the ACCC claims cancellations weren't dealt with properly either.
11: And if you chose to cancel, you weren't given any pro rata refund or other remedy for the fact that you'd already paid up front for a 4 years programming.
9: And it's the last day of the government's full fuel excise discount before the reduction is halved tomorrow, but the consumer watchdog's warning servos they'll be fined if prices are hiked by more than 16 cents a litre. The current discount is saving drivers an estimated $18 a tank, but that'll dip to $9 when the change rolls through.
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9: In sport, a massive upset at the World Cup with four-time champs Germany knocked out by Paraguay. The game was forced into a penalty shootout with Paraguay winning 4-3 to book a spot in the round of 16 for the first time ever.
13: Surely this time for Paraguay. He does score! Paraguay's most powerful World Cup results in their history.
9: They're on SBS while Ange Postecoglou is firming to become Scotland's national manager after Steve Clarke's resignation. That's the latest news and sport.

0: and Milton.
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3: It's going to stay cloudy this afternoon. There could be an isolated shower on the way later on tonight. Coming up tomorrow, another cloudy day. Cool tomorrow, tops of 16 in the Highlands and 20 for the Shoalhaven. Sunny on Thursday and then cloudy and windy Friday.
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0: to ST. Better music and more of it for your workday, Starship. Nothing's going to stop us now. Hello, it is Kev. Get up with Max for breakfast tomorrow. Your chance to get yourself some tickets to go along to the Red Hot Summer Tour. It's happening at the Berry Showground on the 24th of October. It's a Saturday. The Berry Showground is going to be packed because for the very first time in 40 years, you get a chance to see Aussie Crawl. They're putting the band back together. Also, Men at Work, Birds of Tokyo, Vicar and Linda, Eskimo Joe, Boom Crash Opera and Ella Hooper. So Max, he's got your tickets tomorrow. Otherwise, you can grab them right now through Ticketmaster, the Red Hot Summer Tour in Berry, proudly presented by 2ST, Ram Jam, but also Backstreet Boys, we do within the next 10.
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0: 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There's the Bee Gees, and that is Spicks and Specks. Coming up tomorrow, it is the 1st of July, and there's some eligible households around parts of New South Wales which are going to be able to access up to 3 hours of free electricity each and every day through the new initiative known as the Solar Sharer Offer. If you want to read more about that, just head to 2st.com.au. On the way, 1927 and also Simply Red at ST.
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0: 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Fresh news update is next. We'll have more details on that catastrophic crash on the Hume Highway earlier today. Then we do your two ups at two. Lining up a couple from the Cars, Cyndi Lauper and also Pink, 2ST.
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10: Hi, I'm Phoebe Humphrey. The Treasurer says he's open to extending superannuation to under 18s. The Greens are pushing for the nation's biggest companies to pay super to 500,000 teenagers who work part-time, which could cost business $1 billion. Jim Chalmers says it's an important issue.
11: We're engaging with unions, with the super sector, with young people about this. We're always looking for ways to strengthen the superannuation system.
10: It would impact chains such as McDonald's, Woolworths and Hungry Jack's. A 7-truck crash has shut down a major highway in New South Wales. A truck driver is unaccounted for after the explosive collision this morning, which has closed the Hume Highway in both directions near Goulburn. 6 other drivers have been treated for minor injuries. Millions of Aussies are being told to brace for wet weather. Some parts of the country's southeast are said to receive a month's worth of rain in the next week as a series of cold fronts cross the nation. The Bureau of Meteorology's Angus Hines telling 7 it's already started.
12: Been very wet through parts of Victoria, inland New South Wales, parts of South Australia saw some decent rain. Western Australia, Tasmania, it has been extensive and there is quite a lot more in the tank still to come.
10: And new rules for mobile coverage maps are kicking in today and they're set to change what we see. Telcos will now have to show where your phone actually works, not just where a weak signal might reach. Regulators say if coverage is listed, it should mean you can reliably call, text and use data.
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10: In sport, the Lions will be missing Dane Zorko and Hugh McCluggage in Thursday night's clash against Geelong. The pair won't make the trip down to the Cattery due to recovering from a quad and calf injury, respectively. To NRL, the Blues' selection calls are under fire after bringing Dylan Lucas in for Game 2 of Origin, only to drop him for the decider next week. And at the FIFA World Cup, 4-time champs Germany have been knocked out by Paraguay in a shock penalty shootout this morning. Earlier, Brazil bumped Japan out. That's the latest news and sport.
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0: 2ST weather.
1: It's going to stay cloudy this afternoon. There could be an isolated shower on the way later on tonight. Coming up tomorrow, another cloudy day. Cool tomorrow, tops of 16 in the Highlands and 20 for the Shoalhaven. Sunny on Thursday and then cloudy and windy Friday.
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0: Music Cam, more of it at 2ST. As we do your two up to two couple there from the Cars, Tonight She Comes, and also Let's Go. Hey, it is Kev on the way for you. Got a couple from Pink.
1: I know what certain people think of when they look at me, down to the fact that I'm muscular, I'm outspoken, and I have short hair. People sort of put you in a box no matter what you look like. Then my box happens to be if you're outspoken and you don't bend to societal norms, then you're scary and dangerous.
0: Two from Pink on the way next, and also AC/DC at 2ST.
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0: Roll, yeah.
1: Better music here, more of it for your workday at 2ST. We're doing your two ups to two. Couple there from AC/DC. Going to stay cloudy this afternoon. There is a slight chance of an isolated shower later on tonight. Tomorrow's going to be cool to mild and cloudy. Those temps around 16 degrees in the Highlands, about 20 for the Shoalhaven. Coming up tomorrow, Lifeline South Coast is going to open up its newest retail store. 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Your chance to go along and purchase some of those pre-loved clothes, the books, the homewares, and a whole heap more. And when you make that purchase, you're helping to fund Lifeline South Coast and the Crisis Support and Suicide Prevention Services right across the Illawarra and South Coast region. So if you want to read more about that, just head to 2st.com.au. More two-ups on the way, including George Harrison at ST.
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2: 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Here's a song for each of your ears. Two songs from the same artist. This is

0: 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Or should that be 2UPS? Come in, Spinner. 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

0: 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Coming up to 3, news update is next. More on State of Origin. The match may be 8 days away, but there's still plenty to talk about. Then we do Rick Springfield. Along with Rick, we do Elton John and also the Red Hot Chili Peppers at 2ST.
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9: Hi, I'm Phoebe Humphrey. The federal government has confirmed a fifth bird has tested positive to the H5 bird flu strain. The migratory bird was found near Esperance in WA, but Agriculture Minister Julie Collins says there is no need for panic.
10: I want to again reiterate, there remains no evidence of any mass mortalities in wildlife. There is no evidence currently of infection in our poultry or agriculture systems, and there remains a low risk to human health.
9: The Greens are pushing for new laws that would force businesses to pay workers under 18 superannuation. It would impact McDonald's, Woolworths and Hungry Jack's. Bunnings, Aldi and JB Hi-Fi already pay minors super. It's been revealed an Australian man charged with the murder of a Thai teenage girl went shopping and did laundry following her death. 45-year-old Simon Carman is accused of killing the 17-year-old last week and putting her body in a suitcase. Police say he claims self-defence. Australian authorities say they may provide consular assistance to the man. Police in New South Wales say it's miraculous that no one was seriously injured in a six-truck pile-up. The Hume Highway was shut in both directions near Goulburn after the fiery crash this morning. Authorities initially believed one of the six truck drivers was unaccounted for, but have since confirmed no one is missing. And no surprises, phones, cameras and bags have taken out the top spots of the items most commonly left behind in Ubers. The rideshare giant has revealed its annual Lost and Found Index, which also includes two pugs and a French horn being left behind.
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9: In sport, the Netherlands have become the second European heavyweight to be knocked out of the World Cup today. They were locked at 1-1 with Morocco after extra time before Morocco won the shootout 3-2. Earlier, Germany was stunned by Paraguay also in a penalty shootout, while the Socceroos have left California a day early to prepare for Saturday's clash against Egypt in Dallas. And Australia is getting ready to take on the West Indies in tonight's Women's T20 World Cup semi-final at the Oval. That's the latest news and and sport.
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12: Further south of Goulburn, the Hume Motorway closed both ways between Breadalbin and Yass. That's between the Federal Highway and the Barton Highway. Divergence in place delaying your trip in both directions. In Kangaroo Valley, Mossvale Road, a busy run south towards the Hampton Bridge. Busy but moving as usual on the Princes Highway between Bomaderry and South Nara, north and southbound. It's Travel Tuesday at Flight Centre. 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
1: 2ST weather.
0: There could be an isolated shower about tonight. Coming out tomorrow, going to be a cloudy day. Cool to mild, top temp 16 in the Highlands and 20 for the Shoalhaven. Sunny on Thursday and cloudy and windy Friday.
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0: WST. Better music and more of it for your workday. Totally 80s lunch. Back tomorrow afternoon for midday. Dexy's Midnight Runners. It is Come On Eileen. Hello, it is Kev. And police can confirm all drivers have been accounted for following that multi-truck crash early this morning on the Hume Highway, 32K south of Goulburn. Initial investigations suggest two trucks collided and became alight before the fire spread to four other trucks that were parked at the rest bay nearby. Two drivers, a 23 and 28-year-old, were taken to Goulburn Hospital for mandatory testing. The highway, it remains closed in both directions. There are detours in place. If you want to find those, go to livetraffic.com. And Pete Andrea will have more on that in your local news first tomorrow morning. On the way in just over 10, going to check those roads. Also going to do Shania Twain and Supertramp, 2ST.
1: 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'90s and 2000s. And '60s and '70s tracks that stand the test of time. We gotta get out of this place. 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
1: Traffic. South of Goulburn, between Bredelbin and Yass, the Hume Motorway remains closed northbound between the Federal Highway and the Barton Highway. Lane 2 southbound closed as well. A busy run in Bomber Area for the Princes Highway both ways at the Anglican College. More congestion for northbound as approaching Campbellborough Road. Traffic back to the Nowra Bridge. And usual delays past the shops in Nowra Central for the Princes Highway southbound approaching Callander Street. 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

0: Better music, Ham. More of it at 2ST. Neil Diamond's Cherry Cherry. Chance we might see a shower at some stage this afternoon or tonight. Tomorrow's going to be cool, mild and cloudy, and those temps around 16 to 20 degrees, depending on where you're going to be. Coming up from tomorrow week, that is the 8th of July, the Gold Buckle Camp Draft Championships are back on at Willinka Park. This is always massive. Your chance to go and check out some of the best riders from around the country. And the riders are coming from everywhere to be a part of this one. You can understand why. The prestige and also the prize pool is $50,000. So if you want to grab some ticks and go and check it all out, head to willinkapark.com.au. Another local event proudly supported by 2ST. And if you keep listening next week, we'll have some free ticks to give away. On the way, Roxette and also Bernard Fanning at 2ST.
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0: 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Coming up to four, we'll get an update on those matches played earlier today in the World Cup. Of course, the Aussies have got their next game coming up early on Saturday morning. Then next hour we do Fleetwood Mac. 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
8: Hi there, I'm Matt McDonald. Officials say the risk to humans remains minimal after a fifth confirmed case of bird flu. A giant petrel found near Esperance in WA has been confirmed as having the H5 strain. The government insists it is well prepared to deal with the outbreak. Minutes from the Reserve Bank's last meeting show another rate hike is well and truly still in the mix. The Fair Work Commission's decision to increase the modern award wage by 4.75% was discussed at length, with the board warning that was higher than what they'd forecast, and that could put more pressure on inflation. The Treasurer admits extending superannuation to teenagers is not their main priority at the moment, but it is something they will consider. The Greens want under 18s who work less than 30 hours a week to be paid super, a move which could cost business $1 billion. Jim Chalmers says they're keeping an open mind on it.
9: I think it's a really important issue. You know, right now you can only get super under 18 if you work 30 hours or more. We've had this raised with us and I've been engaging with young people on it because I think it's a really important issue.
8: The death toll from twin earthquakes in Venezuela is now past 1,700. DFAT is providing assistance to seven Australians who have been caught up in the disasters. And the US and Iran are reportedly set to hold more talks, with the peace deal hanging by a thread. Donald Trump has announced on social media the talks will take place in Doha tomorrow. But Iran says nothing has been scheduled.
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8: The Netherlands have become the second European heavyweight to be knocked out of the World Cup today. The Netherlands and Morocco were locked at 1-1 after extra time before Morocco won the shootout 3-2. Earlier, Germany was stunned by Paraguay, also going down in a penalty shootout. And 10 Aussies are in action at Wimbledon tonight, including Alex Dimonor and Ila Tomljanovic, while Rinki Hinjikata still needs to complete his first round match, which was suspended last night because of bad luck. light. That's the latest news and sport.
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11: Busy but moving for the Princes Highway between South Nowra and the Nowra Bridge, north and southbound. A bit of congestion in Falls Creek at the roadwork zones for the Jervis Bay Road northbound on-ramp to the Princes Highway. A serious accident on the Hume motorway, though, just south of Goulburn, has the motorway closed northbound between Yass and Bredelbin, between the Barton Highway and the Federal Highway, lane 2 southbound, also out of commission. 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
7: 2ST Weather.
0: There could be an isolated shower about tonight. Coming up tomorrow, going to be a cloudy day. Cool tomorrow, top temp 16 in the Highlands and 20 for the Shoalhaven. Sunny on Thursday and cloudy and windy Friday.
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0: Bit of music here, more of it at 2ST. No Jonesy and Amanda for another couple of weeks. They're back on Monday, July 13. There's John Farnham. And you're the voice. Hello, it is Kev. Tomorrow morning, get up with Max for breakfast. He's got some more free stuff to give away. $750 with the Secret Sound thanks to Comedy Grove Kitchens. And another chance for you to win two tickets to come along to the Red Hot Summer Tour. It's going to feature Australian Crawl. Men at Work is going to be there as well, along with Birds of Tokyo, Vicar and Linda, Eskimo Joe, Boom Crash Opera, and also your chance to catch up with Ella Hooper. So if you want to win a double, Maxie's got more to go tomorrow during brekkie, and he'll keep you up to date with everything happening around the Shoalhaven and Southern Highlands. Within the next 10, we're going to check those roads. Also going to do Alana Miles and Lynyrd Skynyrd at 2ST.
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0: 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Princes Highway, South Nowra. 2ST Traffic.
1: The Princes Highway in South Nowra, that's busy southbound at the Central Avenue roundabout. Also a build-up over the Nowra Bridge for northbounders as well. No issues in Piree for Greenwell Point Road heading east towards the coast. And south of Goulburn on the Hume Motorway, that's closed northbound between Yass at the Barton Highway and Bredelbin at the Federal Highway. Lane 2 southbound also out of commission. 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
1: 2ST, better music and more of it. Cat Stevens, and that is Father and Son. Hey, it's Kev. Might see an isolated shower this afternoon or tonight. Then tomorrow, cool to mild and cloudy. Temps expected 16 in the Highlands and 20 degrees around the Shoalhaven. We're about, we're pretty much spot on, a third of the way through winter. And I can't remember the last time we were getting temperatures like this in the mid-teens to low 20s. It's unheard of. Coming up tomorrow, the Wincha Caribbee Shire Council's Mobile Community Recycling Centre is going to be heading to Exeter in the morning and Bundanoon in the afternoon. You want to find out more, wsc.nsw.gov.au. On the way, going to do Joan Jett and also Susie Quattro at 2ST.
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0: 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And, of course, you can check out some great podcasts, including AA Chattery with our very own Amanda Keller. On the way after a fresh news update, ELO. Also, John Mellencamp and Madonna at 2ST.
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7: Hi there, I'm Matt McDonald. Officials insist we are well prepared for an outbreak of bird flu after a fifth case was confirmed. A migratory bird found near Esperance in WA has been found to have the H5 strain. Chief Veterinary Officer Beth Cookson says there's no evidence yet that it spread to the country's bird life or the poultry industry.
8: There is no evidence of mass mortality at this stage. There is no infection in poultry or the wider agriculture industry, and the risk to human health remains slow.
7: Federal Labor MP Josh Burns has told the Royal Commission into Anti-Semitism that he's received more than 1,000 phone calls and 10,000 abusive social media messages. Burns, who is Jewish, lashed out at social media platforms, describing them as arenas of hate, while accusing them of amplifying the problem. Business groups have hit out at calls for superannuation to be extended to part-time workers under 18. The Greens are pushing for teens working under 30 hours a week to be paid super, with the government leaving the door open to the idea. Businesses argue it would cost over $1 billion. Federal police have confirmed two former Ernst & Young employees have been charged after allegedly accessing the personal banking details of the Prime Minister. And Amazon says it's reviewing the legal action filed by the consumer watchdog over changes made to its Prime streaming service. The ACCC is accusing Amazon of unfair contract terms that force customers to pay more for ad-free services they'd originally signed up for.
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7: It's been a day of surprises at the World Cup with two of the heavyweights gone. Germany bundled out by Paraguay in a penalty shootout before the Netherlands were also knocked out in a shootout by Morocco, while Brazil beat Japan 3-2 with a goal in the 6th minute of stoppage time. West Coast Eagles veteran Jamie Cripps has called time on his career after succumbing to a knee injury, and a spot in the final of the Women's T20 World Cup is on the line tonight when Australia takes on the West Indies. That's the latest in news and sport. Sports.
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10: A good run in Barangaroo Mountain for Morsfell Road both ways. Steady if you're tracking south towards Kangaroo Valley. No issues through Bellawangara for Kangaroo Valley Road east towards Berry Mountain. The Princes Highway motoring well from Bombardieri to Bombo there and back. A serious accident on the Hume Motorway between Yass and Bredelbin has it closed northbound between the Barton Highway and the Federal Highway. Lane 2 southbound also out of commission. Complete by McDonald Jones. 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I'm Andrea. 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
1: 2ST weather.
0: There could be an isolated shower about tonight. Coming out tomorrow, going to be a cloudy day. Cool to mild, top temp 16 in the Highlands and 20 for the Shoalhaven. Sunny on Thursday and cloudy and windy Friday.
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0: 2ST, better music and more of it for your drive home. Graham Day is back tomorrow morning at 9 o'clock. He was out and about at Harvey Norman for their end of financial year sale earlier today, but he's back in the box tomorrow. Send him an email, gday@2st.com.au. Hey, it is Kev in just over 10 minutes. Going to check those roads for you. Also got a catchy little song on the way. Now, this tune features in a TV commercial at the moment. I actually couldn't tell you what the product was, but you got the guy who's skating down the road. Well, that one from 5 is on the way after the Doors at 2ST.
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1: The Princes Highway, a good run between Bomaderry and Bombo there and back. No issues in Kangaroo Valley for Mossfell Road north towards Barangaroo Mountain. The Princes Highway moving well from Falls Creek south past the Basin area all the way through to Milton. And south of Goulburn, the Hume Motorway remains closed northbound. That's from Yass at the Barton Highway through to Bredelbin at the Federal Highway with a serious accident. Lane 2 southbound also out of commission. 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I'm Andrea. 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

0: 2ST, better music here. More of it for your drive home. Simon and Garfunkel, it is the Boxer, and it's Kev. Tomorrow's going to be another cloudy day. Cool tomorrow. Top temps, 16 in the Highlands and 20 degrees around the Shoalhaven. Coming up in a little over a month, the Sassy 30 Walk, it is back on, now into its 10th year, and raising money for domestic violence survivors in the Shoalhaven and women and children at Sassy's crisis accommodation sites. So if you want to get involved in this one, do it by yourself. Get a whole bunch of friends together as well. It's something 2ST has been involved with now for, I want to say, 4 or 5 years. And we're going to get involved again this year. We'll have some staff doing the walk. If you want to do it with us or with your own group of friends, or just simply make a donation towards Sassy, all the info available now if you go to 2st.com.au, or otherwise go to sassy.org.au. The Sassy 30 Walk, it's another local event proudly supported by 2ST. On the way, David Bowie and Kiss.
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8: Hi, I'm Heather Davies. Australia is getting ready to take on the West Indies in tonight's Women's T20 World Cup semi-final at the Oval. England and South Africa battle it out in the other semi. The Aussies are firm favourites to take out the title. To Wimbledon, a couple of Aussies hit the court tonight. Talia Gibson and Kimberly Birrell play their first round matches. And Tilly skipper Sam Kerr is heading back to the States, signing with WSL side Gotham FC. The move sees Kerr return to the club where she starred early in her career and reunites her with partner and fellow football star Christy Mewis.
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0: 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Coming up to 6, fresh news update is next. That'll do me. Have yourself a good night. Coming up, Belinda Carlisle. Along with Belinda, Nirvana, and also 10cc at 2ST.
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12: Hi there, I'm Matt McDonald. Officials say there's still no evidence that bird flu has spread to the country's wildlife or poultry industry, despite a fifth confirmed case. A migratory bird was located near Esperance in WA with the H5 strain. Agriculture Minister Julie Collins says they're keeping a close eye on the situation.
13: As of this afternoon, there remains no new suspected positives from state testing. I also want to confirm that state testing on a sick migratory seabird in Victoria has today returned a negative result for the H5 bird flu.
12: Police in Thailand are reportedly reinvestigating two murders with similarities to the recent death of a teenage girl. Two other bodies were found stuffed in bags in February and September last year. Australian man Simon Carman was arrested on Friday on suspicion of murdering a 17-year-old girl whose body was found in a suitcase. The government's busy selling the raft of July 1 changes about to kick in. The increase to the minimum wage and modern awards come into effect tomorrow. Treasurer Jim Chalmers says it's not the only relief that's on the way.
14: We cut income taxes again. 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
12: And Iran is disputing Donald Trump's claims that fresh talks will be held tomorrow. The president announced on social media that talks will take place in Doha, but Iran says they have nothing scheduled for tomorrow.
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12: A day of drama at the World Cup with two European heavyweights knocked out in the round of 32. Germany lost its first ever penalty shootout at a World Cup to go down to Paraguay, while the Netherlands were left stunned by Morocco, also going down in a shootout. Alex de Minaur begins his Wimbledon campaign tonight, one of 10 Aussies in action. And Australia are heavy favourites going into tonight's Women's T20 World Cup semi-final against the West Indies. The Aussies have won four of their last five clashes with the Windies. That's the latest news and sport.
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1: ST weather.
0: There could be an isolated shower about tonight. Coming out tomorrow, going to be a cloudy day. Cool to mild. Top temp 16 in the Highlands and 20 for the Shoalhaven. Sunny on Thursday and cloudy and windy Friday.
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0: You're on the 80s at 8. Shane Bryan with you. That was The Pretenders, Brass in Pocket. It is Chart Tuesday and we've gone back to June 1980 and that was sitting pretty at number 7 on the Aussie charts in June 1980. It's time to take a look at the global charts.
1: 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Let's go. From London to New York, these were the songs taking over the world. It's the 80s at 8 Global Chart Hits.
0: Let's take a look at the UK. Sitting at number 3, Back Together Again by Roberta Flack and Donny Hathaway. Sitting at number 2 was Lip Sync. I want to take me to Funky Town. Won't you take me to Funky Town? Funky Town was a huge hit for them. Of course, it was a long way from the pseudo-echo version that rocked it up a few years later. Coming in at number 1 in Britain, however, was something a little bit slower. Don McLean and his version of the Roy Orbison classic, Crying.
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0: Coming in at number 2, Paul McCartney's Coming Up, but the live version, of course. And the biggest song in the US this week in June 1980 was Blondie, Call Me. And of course, it was still doing well in Australia this week in June 1980. And the Village People still hanging tough at number 3, just behind Blondie, with the title song from their soundtrack, Can't Stop the Music. Coming up after the break, the Village People, Can't Stop the Music. You're on the 80s at 8.
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4: 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How much was invested in this again?
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0: You're on the 80s at 8, Shane Bryan with you, and that was Player One, Space Invaders. We've gone back to June 1980 for Chart Tuesday, and that one was sitting at number 14 on the Aussie charts, inspired by the arcade game that we all knew and loved, and the electronic sound effects in the song were designed to mimic the game, just to make you want to play it even more. Let's take a look at who was touring around Australia in June and July 1980. Ramones were touring Sydney, Melbourne and Brisbane. Their Brisbane Festival Hall show had Midnight Oil as the support act. Cold Chisel were playing extensively throughout the country. The dates, of course, were pretty big because East was turning them into one of the country's biggest bands. NXS was still a pub rock band on the rise. Split Enz were in the middle of their breakthrough True Colours era with I Got You dominating the charts. And the Angels and My Sex were prominent on the Aussie live circuit and, of course, in the charts during July 1980. Now, speaking of bands on the road, Cold Chisel was sitting at number 13 in Australia back this week in June 1980 with Cheap Wine. That's up next on the 80s at 8.
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0: that's it for the 80s and 8 tonight. Tomorrow night on the show, I've got a special guest, Neil Taylor. He was the guitarist for Tears for Fears. Hear that guitar? Well, that's him. He joins me on the show. We'll take a look at the work that he actually did with Tears for Fears, Robbie Williams, and Climby Fisher. That's coming up tomorrow night for the 80s and 8. Thanks for keeping me company.
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0: 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The 90s and 2000s. Where do you go? My love. It was called yellow. And 60s and 70s tracks that stand the test of time. 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
1: Fiona Phillips, the member for Gilmore, the Jervis Bay flyover. 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
2: Good morning, I'm Pete Andrea, first in local. Authorities say it was a miracle no one died when a crash on the Hume Highway south of Goulburn sparked a roadside inferno that destroyed six semi-trailers. Acting Police Inspector Vladimir Meok says the crash happened in the northbound lanes just after 5 a.m.
3: Emergency services were confronted with six trucks that were on fire. Initial inquiries at this stage indicate that two trucks were entering the rest area. They've collided. One of those trucks has then collided with the other trucks that were stationary there. The trucks have caught a light, and at this stage, all six drivers have been accounted for.
2: Southbound lanes have reopened to traffic, but northbound lanes remain blocked at this stage this morning. A member of the transnational crime syndicate that robbed elderly women across the Shoalhaven has had his sentence slashed by a year by an appeal court judge. 38-year-old Vasil Bombanel was jailed for 3 years and 4 months in May, and despite a judge telling the court he believed the man came to Australia to commit crime, that sentence was reduced by a year. He is now eligible for release in October 2027. South Coast and Southern Highlands families soon able to access more free ADHD assessment through your local GP. 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
2: As hospitals prepare for increased emergency department presentations this winter, the Local Health Network is reminding us of the options we have. Illawarra Shoalhaven Local Health says it's been planning for an expected increase in demand for several months, with more than 30 initiatives underway across three key areas. The community urged to consider the range of local and virtual services available to help avoid unnecessary trips to the emergency department. In sport, a big shout out to the under-14s Moss Vale Magic Girls, who finished as runners-up for the Waratah Southern Junior League Finals. Meanwhile, not a great weekend for the youth women's and men's teams over the weekend. The women lost both their games. The youth men also suffered a defeat. That is your local news first. I'm Pete Andrea.
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8: Good morning, I'm Pete Andrea. First in local, a man and woman have been charged over an alleged police pursuit that began in Currarong yesterday and ended when the vehicle crashed through a picket fence. The 46-year-old driver allegedly resisted arrest and was tasered. The 39-year-old female passenger was also arrested for breach of bail. During a search, officers allegedly located and seized meth and other drug paraphernalia. The driver faces multiple charges. Both will appear in bail court today. Marine Rescue Jervis Bay has welcomed a new leadership team, with former Deputy Unit Commander Brad Clark elected Unit Commander, succeeding Stephen R. Ring, who stepped down from the role recently. Brad Kilpatrick remains as Deputy Unit Commander Operations, while Watch Officer John Tomlin has been elected Deputy Unit Commander Admin. Marine Rescue New South Wales Illawarra Inspector Stuart Massey says the unit would continue to benefit from experienced leadership.
9: All three leaders bring a wealth of experience across Marine Rescue New South Wales operations, from marine radio communications through to the rescue vessels.
8: Hospitals across the Illawarra Shoalhaven are preparing for a busy winter, with residents urged to consider alternatives to the ED. The local health district says it's been planning for months, rolling out more than 30 initiatives to manage the expected surge in demand. Hospital staff are encouraging the community to look at local GPs, pharmacies and virtual care options where possible, saying it'll help reduce pressure on EDs during the peak winter period. Sport now into the second half of the 2026 season for New South Wales Premier League netball, with round 10 matches tonight. South Coast Blaze head coach Marj Parr says they're focusing on the basics again.
10: Performance is now becoming a really important focus for the club as a whole over the second round of the competition. So we've got all eyes on how we can actually make that happen, with where our gaps are, and working towards making sure that we can actually complete our sets when we're out there on the court.
8: That is your local news first. I'm Pete Andrea.
0: 2ST National News Now.
11: Morning, I'm Jackie Lim. Australia's housing market is again losing momentum, with prices falling sharply in June. National home values dropped 0.4%, the biggest monthly fall in more than 3 years. Sydney, Perth and Melbourne led the downturn, while growth in other capitals also slowed. And Flaherty from REA Group says there are a number of reasons for the shift in the PropTrack data.
12: We've had 3 interest rate increases this year, and there's potential for another interest rate increase before the end of the year if inflation stays high. The other, of course, thing is that the federal budget has really been a bit of a blow to buyer confidence.
11: Close to 3 million Aussies are set for a pay rise today to mark the first day of the new financial year. Workers on award and minimum wages will get a boost of 4.75%, while the national minimum wage will rise to $26.44 an hour. And new figures show Aussie teenagers are spending an average of 4 hours a day glued to their screens, while fewer than 20% are getting their recommended amount of exercise.
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11: In sport, Ash Gardner says she's pumped after the Aussies booked their spot in another Women's T20 World Cup final. They cruised to an 8-wicket win over the West Indies at Lords this morning. The all-rounder telling Prime Video they've earned their spot in the decider.
13: We've been playing such amazing cricket. Different people standing up at different times, and I guess that's the most pleasing thing about this team, is we're not relying on one or two people, and different people are shining at different moments.
11: And Norway has beaten Ivory Coast 2-1 at the World Cup this morning, finding the back of the net again in the dying minutes. That's the latest in news and sport.
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14: Good morning, Falls Creek. Jervis Bay Road look okay as you make your way to the Princess Highway. One Dandy and Princess Highway getting a little busy at times, making your way northbound. Canberra Mountain, good run on Mossvale Road, east and westbound. And from the Southern Highlands, no problems on the Hume motorway going north and southbound. 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
17: A strong wind warning for coastal areas today. Chance of some morning fog in the north and a partly cloudy day for the coast and highlands. There's a very high chance of showers, most likely this evening. Winds from the northwest, 15 to 20 kilometres an hour, turning northerly late morning, 15 to 25 k's. Top temps today, 21 for Narrabombidery, 20 for the Bay and Basin, 20 for Milton Ulladulla, 16 for the Southern Highlands. Tomorrow, high chance of showers, most likely in the early morning, and then a sunny day. Partly cloudy on Friday with the slight chance of a shower about higher ground, most likely Friday morning, and sunny for Saturday. It's currently 10 degrees in Bombidery, 12 at Sanctuary Point, 13 in Mollymook and 10 in Mossvale.
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17: Hey, very good morning to you as you get up with Max on 2ST. It's 6:08. Getting up to the news that Australia's housing market weakened further in June, with national home values falling 0.4%, the biggest monthly decline since December of 2022. And many economists are expecting housing conditions to remain soft in the months ahead due to interest rates, weak sentiment and tax policy changes. Getting up to the news that the US Supreme Court has rejected Donald Trump's bid to overturn birthright citizenship. It's a major blow to the US president's hardline agenda on immigration and comes after the same court earlier this year limited his ability to impose sweeping tariffs. Mr. Trump had urged Congress to implement legislation to end birthright citizenship, despite the court finding it was a constitutional right. Constitution means nothing to Donald Trump, of course. And getting up to the news that Norway have defeated Cote d'Ivoire 2-1 this morning at the World Cup. Yesterday, two favoured nations were both knocked out. The Netherlands losing to Morocco and Germany beaten by Paraguay, both games decided by dramatic penalty shootouts. Later on this morning, 7 o'clock kickoff between France and Sweden, and 11 o'clock for host nation Mexico taking on Ecuador in knockout round of 32 games. Coming up this morning, we'll catch up with Selena Clancy again 2 days in a row because the Shoalhaven City Council meeting was extended over 2 days. They finished it off yesterday. We'll do that after 7 o'clock this morning. We'll look at the stigma of mental health in Australia with the National Stigma and Discrimination Report Card for this year just issued, and some giveaways as well. Opening night, Friday night, for Albatross Musical Theatre Company's production of And Juliet. A chance to win a double pass to opening night. Listen out for your cue to call. And a double pass to give away to the Red Hot Summer Tour. Now, this band, The Angels, they're not part of the bill for the Red Hot Summer Tour, but I've picked it out as a great Aussie song because Red Hot Summer Tour is a celebration of Australian music. When you hear The Angels' version of We Gotta Get Out of This Place this morning, and I will play it before 9 o'clock, be the third caller through on 44232999 to score a double pass to the Red Hot Summer Tour Saturday, 24th of October at the Berry Showground. Oz Crawl, Men at Work, Birds of Tokyo, Boom Crash Opera and more. Secret Sounds worth $750 this morning. We'll get into that right after this. Speaking of great Oz music,

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1: Cash jackpot for the Secret Sound this morning, $750. Here it comes. Yesterday we found out I'm not removing a rubber glove. I'm not winding up an alarm clock and I'm not slurping a milkshake. What am I doing? Get it right this morning. $750 coming your way. 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
1: $750 up for grabs this morning. Anthony's been waiting patiently in the car on the way to Canberra. How are you, Anthony?
2: Yeah, pretty good, thanks. How are you?
1: I'm good, mate. How's the traffic on the way to Canberra? Where are you?
2: Just coming down into Marilla.
1: All right, and not too bad on the roads?
2: Not too bad on the roads.
1: All right, now, as I always say, make sure you maintain control of your vehicle. Don't get too excited if you win, okay? Here comes the secret sound. What do you think, please, Anthony?
2: I'm thinking it's opening, placing a cassette in an old cassette player and closing it.
1: And the old-fashioned sound, putting the old tape into the tape player. Maybe to record the radio in your favourite song. I hope the D-Day doesn't talk all over the end of it.
2: The old days.
1: Let's see. Ah, it's not a cassette being put into the tape player. Sorry, mate.
2: Thank you.
1: Hey, have a safe drive. See you later. Bye-bye.
2: Thank you. Bye.
1: Let us head to beautiful Exeter with Nancy. Good morning, Nancy.
3: Good morning.
1: Are you feeling lucky this morning, Nancy?
3: I am.
1: Excellent news. All right. I love the confidence. Here comes the secret sound. What do you think that might be?
3: Well, again, an old-fashioned sound. I think it's putting a film cartridge in an old camera and closing the lid.
1: The old film cartridges. Remember those? That little container that you put in? You'd have to wait for days to see your photos.
3: Oh, yes, you did.
1: Good. Nowadays, you can take 500 photos and just pick which one you like straight away. Wow.
3: That's exactly right.
1: Let's see. Am I putting the film into an old-style camera? I am not sorry.
3: Oh, never mind. Back to the drawing board.
1: Good on you, Nancy. Have a wonderful day.
3: Bye.
1: See you later. And last guest today, Michael from Sussex. G'day, Michael.
4: G'day. How you
1: going? I'm good. Here comes that secret sound. What do you think that might be?
4: Is it one of the old-fashioned pricing guns they used to use in the supermarkets, pricing
1: items? Now they have the digital prices on them, don't they, so they can change them from head office. Good grief. Let's see, is it the pricing gun? It's not, unfortunately, Michael.
4: Thanks, mate.
1: Hey, have a great day. Thanks for your call.
4: You too. See ya.
1: Bye-bye. No luck with the secret sound in round one today. We shall play again after 8 o'clock. Check out the growing list of unsuccessful guesses online at 2st.com.au. 23 past 6, Savage Garden. This song contains one of my favourite song lyrics of all time. See if you can guess what it might be and I'll tell you after it finishes. Affirmation, Savage Garden, 2ST. Good morning.

0: 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Sounds better on iHeart. One of my favourite lyrics of all time in that song. I believe that God does not endorse TV evangelists. Fantastic work. News on the way after the news. We'll check the rail and road conditions and we'll do today's On This Day. It was on this day in 1966 that what a lot of people regard as the very first double rock album was released. What was the album? Who was it by? And born on this day in 1949, a very, very, very popular Australian singer. You'll find out who that person was. You'll find out who that album was. You will discover more, hopefully, interesting and entertaining entertainment tidbits with On This Day. It's on the way right after the news. Local news first with Pete Andrea coming up next. I hope you're having a fantastic start to your morning.
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7: Hi there, I'm Pete Andrea, first in local. All but one northbound lane of the Hume Highway have reopened after yesterday's explosive crash that destroyed six semi-trailers. First responders say it was a miracle all six drivers escaped without serious injury when a truck was rear-ended by another semi as it entered a rest stop, causing it to collide with four other trucks that were parked up just south of Goulburn. The semis, laden with butane, mattresses, resins and alcohol, erupted into flames, sending plumes of toxic smoke into the air, forcing firefighters to use sniffer drones to monitor air quality. The federal opposition leader has accused Minister for Emergency Management, Christy McMahon, of telling a bald-faced lie after she accused him of pointing the finger at RFS volunteers for letting the 2003 Snowy Mountains bushfires to run. The issue hit question time in Parliament yesterday. The member for Hume, Angus Taylor, denies the claim.
8: We've come to expect lies from this government. We get them, a constant stream of them, from the Prime Minister and now from one of his ministers. I did not impugn firefighters. I would never do that. I did impugn the national parks, who had badly mismanaged the Kosciuszko National Park.
7: Shoalhaven Council has secured $1 million through the New South Wales Government Safer Cities Her Way 2 program to deliver safer, more welcoming pedestrian routes connecting to the Stewart Place bus terminal in the Nowra CBD. Mayor Patricia White says the investment is about ensuring everyone, especially women and vulnerable groups, feel safe moving through the Nowra CBD day or night. Community consultation and co-design workshops are planned down the track. Residents across the Shoalhaven and Highlands are being encouraged to go alcohol-free this July while helping to support people affected by cancer. One of this year's ambassadors is former Socceroo Craig Foster, who's encouraging locals to join family, work and teammates and sign up for the challenge.
9: Cancer's still a scourge in Australia today. One in two families will face having a loved one having to battle with cancer, and so Dry July is a great opportunity for us all to do something. All we've got to do is give up something so that a fellow Aussie can get some help or get to hospital or get transport or other forms of help. So I reckon it's a great campaign and I'm thrilled to support it once again.
7: That is your local news first. I'm Pete Andrea.
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10: Morning, I'm Jackie Lim. Around 3 million Aussies will see their pay packets go up from today. Those on award wages will see an increase of at least 4.75%, taking Australia's minimum weekly wage to above $1,000 for the first time. But ACTU Secretary Sally McManus says it might not kick in immediately.
11: Everyone should be checking their pay slips, like the very first time your pay is all July days.
10: New rules for NDIS providers are coming into effect from today, with the first wave of mandatory registration now underway. Providers offering digital services and supported independent living are the first required to register with the watchdog. An Ebola scare in Scotland, where a Glasgow hospital has been placed in lockdown. A newly returned traveller from Africa has sparked the scare after developing symptoms. It's believed they'd travelled to an area where Ebola is rampant. And the body of the Thai teenager who was allegedly murdered by an Australian has been returned to the girl's family. An autopsy confirming the 17-year-old died by strangulation.
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10: In sport, Lachie Neal is expected to meet with his former coach Ross Lyon this week about a possible move to the Saints, while North Melbourne is reportedly keen to throw the kitchen sink at the Brisbane Star. He's also been linked to Collingwood. Alex de Minaur will again carry Aussie hopes in the men's draw at Wimbledon. He flew through to the second round in straight sets on an uneven day for the Aussies at the All England Club. Tanasi Kokkinakis and Rinki Hijikata out in five. And Australia's booked its place in the T20 Women's World Cup after this morning's 8-wicket win over the West Indies. That's the latest in news and sport.
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13: In the Bowman area, traffic not too bad on Lou Road and the Bowlong Road. And between Conjole and Berry at the moment, feel like around the Princes Highway going north and southbound. Between Barrow and Mittagong, Bower Road is clear. And from the Southern Highlands, a fair amount of traffic on the Hume Motorway making its way northbound. 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
0: A strong wind warning for coastal areas today. Chance of some morning fog in the north and a partly cloudy day for the coast and highlands. There's a very high chance of showers, most likely this evening. The wind from the northwest at first, 15 to 20 k's, turning northerly late morning, 15 to 25 k's. A high of 21 for Nowra Bomaderry, 20 for the Bay and Basin, 20 for Milton Ulladulla, 16 for the Southern Highlands. Tomorrow, high chance of showers early in the morning, then a sunny day. Partly cloudy on Friday with the slight chance of a shower about higher ground, most likely on Friday morning, and sunny on Saturday. It's currently 11 degrees in North Nowra, 12 degrees at St George's Basin, 13 in Ulladulla and 10 in Mittagong.
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2: 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It's International Reggae Day, Mon. On this day in 1966, Bob Dylan releases Blonde on Blonde, rock music's first double album.
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2: On this day in 1972, the Doobie Brothers released their breakout album, Toulouse Street, featuring their first hit. On this day in 1979, the Sony Walkman debuts in Japan. On this day in 1982, Grandmaster Flash and the Furious Five released this rap classic.
5: It's like a jungle sometimes. It makes me wonder how I keep from going under. It's like a jungle sometimes. It makes me wonder how I keep from going under.
2: On this day in 1999, Jennifer Lopez releases her debut album, On the Six, featuring this single.

0: And on this day in 2009, following his death a week previously, Michael Jackson holds the top 9 positions on the Billboard Albums chart, and he's become the first act to sell more than 1 million song downloads in a week. Born on this day in 1945, Deborah Ann Harry, we know her better as Debbie Harry from Blondie. John Farnham, born on this day in 1949. Born on this day in 1951, Victor Willis, original lead singer for the Village People. He was the policeman. Also born on this day in 1951, Fred Schneider, lead singer of the B-52s. On this day in 1995, legendary American DJ Wolfman Jack dies of a heart attack at the age of 57.
1: Wolfman Jack! You heard of Hell on Wheels? Well, you got Wolfman Jack, and I is Hell on Word. But underneath all this roughness can be found some good times, baby!
0: And on this day in 2005, American singer Luther Vandross dies at the age of 54 after suffering a stroke 2 years earlier that had left him in a wheelchair.

0: And that's some things that happened in the world of entertainment on this day, the 1st of July, 2ST.
1: Team Mornings with Graham Day.
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Get Up With Max on 2ST. Let's see how much love is in the air when it comes to our rail and road situation this morning. South Coast Line trains may run to a changed timetable today due to track work between Sutherland and Hurstville. And on the Southern Highlands Line, until further notice, your trains may be delayed due to temporary speed restrictions at various locations. So plan your trip before you travel. For up-to-date real-time info, transportnsw.info. School zones in force this morning, 8 a.m. through till 9:30. Stick to 40 in those school zones, please. Macquarie Pass will be closed again tonight, 8 p.m. through till 4 a.m. with stop-slow traffic conditions in place at all other times. Jamberoo Mountain Road closed again today from 9 a.m. through till 4 p.m. That's between Misty Lane and Barren Grounds Road. Roadworks tonight, Mossvale Road near Camberwarra Lookout Road at Camberwarra, 7 p.m. through till 6 a.m. Roadworks tonight on the Princess Highway at Plunkett Street in Nowra, with a red light camera being installed there. Roadworks between 8 p.m. and 5 a.m. tomorrow morning. Roadworks all day, every day on the Princess Highway at the Jervis Bay Road intersection, of course, and all day, every day on the Princess Highway between Warden Road and Slaughterhouse Road in Mollymook. And roadworks today on the Princess Highway at Tamil, affecting both directions between 7 a.m. and 5 p.m. The latest traffic information, you'll find it at livetraffic.com. And if you see something on the roads that could help other motorists get to where they're going more safely and more efficiently, give me a call and I'll share the love. The number, as always, 44 232 999.

0: got to love an epic in the morning, haven't you? Bonnie Tyler, Total Eclipse of the Heart, as you get up with Max on 2ST. It's 2 minutes away from 7 o'clock. Now, I lied to you earlier on this morning. Yes, I must admit it. I said we were going to chat with Selena Clancy about the council meeting yesterday. We are not. She's unavailable. So we're going to speak to the mayor instead, Patricia White. Coming up in the next hour, also coming up later this morning, your chance to win a double pass to see the Red Hot Summer Tour in Bury in October. You're listening out for the Angels. We've got to get out of this place. When you hear that one, third caller through on 44232999 will win a double pass to the Red Hot Summer Tour. News next on 2ST. Hope you're having a great start to your day.
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7: Good morning, I'm Pete Andrea, first in local. Authorities say it was a miracle no one died when a crash on the Hume Highway south of Goulburn sparked a roadside inferno that destroyed six semi-trailers. Acting Police Inspector Vladimir Miok says the crash happened in the northbound lanes just after 5 a.m.
8: Emergency services were confronted with six trucks that were on fire. Initial inquiries at this stage indicate that two trucks were entering the rest area. They've collided. One of those trucks has then collided with the other trucks that were stationary there. The trucks have caught a light, and at this stage, all six drivers have been accounted for.
7: Southbound lanes have reopened to traffic, but northbound lanes remain blocked at this stage this morning. A member of the transnational crime syndicate that robbed elderly women across the Shoalhaven has had his sentence slashed by a year by an appeal court judge. 38-year-old Vasil Bombanel was jailed for 3 years and 4 months in May, and despite a judge telling the court he believed the man came to Australia to commit crime, that sentence was reduced by a year. He is now eligible for release in October 2027. South Coast and Southern Highlands families soon able to access more free ADHD assessment through your local GP. The state government's investing $11.7 million to expand ADHD care. Health Minister Ryan Park wants to make ADHD care more affordable.
9: We're making access to ADHD diagnosis and treatment even easier as part of the budget by taking the cost out of the equation and delivering free GP assessments.
7: As hospitals prepare for increased emergency department presentations this winter, the Local Health Network is reminding us of the options we have. Illawarra Shoalhaven Local Health says it's been planning for an expected increase in demand for several months, with more than 30 initiatives underway across three key areas. The community urged to consider the range of local and virtual services available to help avoid unnecessary trips to the emergency department. In sport, a big shout out to the under-14s Mossvale Magic Girls, who finished as runners-up for the Waratah Southern Junior League Finals. Meanwhile, not a great weekend for the youth women's and men's teams over the weekend. The women lost both their games. The youth men also suffered a defeat. That is your local news first. I'm Pete Andrea.
10: 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National news now.
11: Morning, I'm Jackie Liam. There's some rare good news for those doing it tough. Super funds are on track for double-digit returns this financial year, despite recent global turmoil.
12: So what this really means is for someone with an average account balance in their super of $150,000, they've earned around $15,000 in the last 12 months, just off the investments MLC's made.
11: MLC CIO Dan Farmer there. Meantime, Aussies are rethinking how they use their tax refunds this year as cost of living pressures bite. New research shows more people are putting their returns towards savings and bills instead of spending. Around $9.7 billion is set to flow back to taxpayers. The fuel excise reduction has been halved as of today. From now until August 2, the federal government will cut the excise discount to 16 cents per litre. And Donald Trump has lost another Supreme Court battle, this time to end birthright citizenship. It's upheld a 150-year-old law giving automatic American citizenship to babies born in the US, even if the parents are in the country illegally or on temporary visas.
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11: In sport, it looked like it was going to be a very short-lived comeback for Serena Williams at Wimbledon. Australia's Maya Joint taking the first set in her opening round clash, 6-3, but Williams fought back in the second, sending the match to a third set. She walked out to a standing ovation after a four-year absence.
13: Debut here as a 16-year-old back in 1998, and now at the age of 44, 45 in September, Serena back in the Wimbledon arena.
11: That's the latest in news and sport.
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15: Tom Wrong, at the moment you'll have a fairly good run on the Princess Highway going north and southbound past Turpentine Road, Greenwell Point, no problems on Greenwell Point Road. Aboriginal Robertson and Mossvale, fairly good run on the Illawarra Highway in both directions, and from the Southern Highlands, traffic moving steady on the Hume Motorway north and southbound. Want to upgrade your home but not your postcode? 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I'm Ian Wallace. 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
3: 2ST weather.
4: A strong wind warning for coastal areas today. Chance of some morning fog in the north and a partly cloudy day for the coast and highlands. There's a very high chance of showers, most likely this evening. Winds from the northwest, 15 to 20 k's, turning northerly, 15 to 25 k's late this morning. A high of 21 for Narra Bomaderry, 20 for the Bay and Basin, 20 for Milton Ulladulla, 16 for the Southern Highlands. Tomorrow, high chance of showers, most likely early in the morning and then a sunny day. Friday, partly cloudy, slight chance of a shower about higher ground, most likely Friday morning, and sunny for Saturday. It's currently 10 degrees in Narra, 13 in Vincentia, 15 in Milton, 10 degrees in Bowral.
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4: A very good morning to you as you get up with Max on 2ST. It's 7:08. Getting up to the news that more than 1,950 whales were recorded across 27 orca census sites on the New South Wales coast last weekend. Orca had adjusted their counting methodology this year after a record-breaking survey last year that saw 5,000 whales counted. Volunteers this year simultaneously counted whales for 2 hours on Sunday in a bid to avoid double counting. Orca say the results will help inform the health and behaviour of eastern whales. Getting up to the news that retired cricketer Usman Khawaja has thrown his support behind a national campaign to raise awareness of Islamophobic behaviour. Khawaja, who was the first Muslim to represent Australia on the international scene, retired in January after 15 years of international cricket. In a bid to build a safer community, the campaign will encourage people to call out Islamophobic behaviour when they see it. And getting up to the news that after two games were decided by penalty shootouts in the World Cup yesterday, the Socceroos say they have to be prepared for spot kicks when they take on Egypt on Saturday morning. Earlier this morning, Norway defeated Cote d'Ivoire 2-1. France and Sweden have just kicked off in their knockout game, and Mexico will take on Ecuador at 11 o'clock this morning. Coming up later this morning, we'll find out about the stigma of mental health in light of a new discrimination and stigma report card that's been issued by the Mental Health Commission. Tickets to give away this morning to the Albatross Musical Theatre Company production of And Juliet, opening night on Friday. Listen out for your cue to call for that one. And listen out for the Angels. We've got to get out of this place. I know they're not playing at the Red Hot Summer Tour, but they're a great Australian band, and that's what Red Hot Summer Tour is, a showcase of great Aussie music. When you hear that Angels track this morning, third caller through will win a double pass to the Berry Showground Saturday 24 for the Red Hot Summer Tour. And in the next 10 to 15 minutes, we're going to catch up with the Mayor of the City of Shoalhaven, Patricia White. Better music and more of it on the way from Creedence later this hour. The Pointer Sisters shortly. And now a little trip down Baker Street with Jerry Rafferty on 2ST. Good morning.

0: with Max on 2ST. It's 14 past 7. 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Sounds better on iHeart. I need to preface this next story by saying I do not condone vigilante behaviour, but this story out of Mexico tickled my fancy. It's all about someone who's being described as the Mexican Batman, happening in the town of Jalisco in Mexico, where they're experiencing a surge in motorcycle thefts. Now, over the last 10 days, at least 5 suspected motorcycle thieves have been found restrained to lampposts with duct tape. Some of them have had their mouths taped shut. Some of them, unfortunately, showed signs of being beaten up and had cat whiskers and the word rata, which means thief, drawn on their foreheads. The alleged vigilante usually leaves the suspect's recovered stolen motorcycles right next to them, and locals are calling him the Mexican Batman for doling out justice. Local authorities are actively searching for the masked vigilante, and the locals are cheering his actions as a response to rising crime, but police are treating the tied-up men, the taped-up men, as victims of assault and kidnapping, and are investigating whether multiple people are involved, not just the so-called Mexican Batman. As I said, I do not condone vigilante behaviour, but this one certainly put a smile on my face.
1: 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Wake me up before you go. Your favourites from the 90s and 2000s. Say tonight. Fight the breakup. 60s and 70s tracks that stand the test of time. Gonna have fun in the city. Comes to left me, jokers to the right. Here I am, stuck in the middle with you. 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

0: Get up with Max on 2ST. It's 22 past seven. Well, Shoalhaven City Council have been busy this week. They had a meeting on Monday. There was too much to handle in one day. So they had another meeting yesterday. And to find out all about it, we're joined by the Mayor of the City of Shoalhaven. It's a very good morning to Patricia White. Good morning, Patricia.
1: Good morning, Max. It's great to talk to you.
0: Now, Patricia, you were just telling me, what have you been up to this morning?
1: Oh, well, I've been out of bed nice and early this morning to start the day, but the sunrise this morning, I'm down in Ulladulla, the sunrise was absolutely spectacular early this morning. So anybody who was up early this morning walking or going to work, they would have seen it, and I think it's happened right across the Shoalhaven. It's been beautiful.
0: Well, as I mentioned to you, I can see about a foot of the sky from here, and it was just glowing, fiery red and pink and orange, spectacular. It's the best time of the day, Patricia, I always say that.
1: Well, it is, and when I looked out the window this morning when I got out of bed, and I thought, gee, that looks like there's a fire, and then I realised it was a sunrise. That's how good it was.
0: Thank goodness for that. Now, yeah, very busy this week in council. Had to extend the business over for a second day. We talked with Selena yesterday about some news regarding the Sanctuary Point Library proposition. There's been a bit of an update to that, I believe.
1: Yeah, so at last night's extraordinary meeting, we dealt with the rescission motion that we received on Monday night following the recommendation. The rescission motion was lost and council will be building the block, building the library on the two blocks of land that were originally purchased to build the library.

0: territory. So back in around 2019, we secured land out there on the Kerry Street, and it's the same block of land that we've always looked at building it on. The reason that we needed to take the car park into consideration previously was because we were going to, people wanted to build a $30 million library out there, which is just not happening. And so we've gone back and said, right, these two blocks of land, they're big enough to build the land, to build the library on. So that's what we're doing. We should start construction on the timeline that was provided to council. We should start construction end of 28 early and finish in 29. So the library will go ahead. We've secured the funding for it. We just still do not know if we've got the funding from the federal government. We're still working with the government department over that. But we've secured enough funding to be able to build it. So we're just going to get on and do it now.
1: Need to wait till just before the next federal election, then you can approach both parties for funding, I reckon. You'd be a
0: winner
1: there.
0: Well, we'll see what happens as we get moving down the track. But as I said, if they decide, no, we're not going to give the council the funding, well, that's we've put an alternative measure in to make sure that we can deliver it.
1: Excellent. Now, the latest budget has been passed through council last night as well, I believe.
0: Yes, so the rescission motion was pending on the budget. We passed the budget on Monday night, but it was that's where we've allowed in future borrowings for the library. So we had to get that all cleaned up last night. So the budget is a good budget for the next 12 months. We're putting the rates up by the rate peg, which is 3.1%. So there's no special rate variation that's been going around the traps. There's none of that in the next financial year. But I really want to thank the staff. They've done an excellent job of putting it all together. We've done it a bit differently this year than we've done in previous years. So we've really, you know, gone in and said, where can council save some money? And I'm glad to say that we are. But in saying that, we've also been hit with some huge costs. So the fuel costs. So we've had to allow for, you know, the petrol going back to, you know, what it was before they took off some of the excise. Mm-hmm. So we've got a lot of that. But the other thing people don't realise is all the costs of materials, et cetera, are going up as well because, you know, the tar that we use on the road, that's got petroleum in it, that's got fuel in it, that's how it's made. Mm. So, you know, the cost of that is going up, cost of resources are going up, you know, even the cost of the garbage collection. So we're in the contract for the garbage collection.
1: Ah, of course,
0: but
1: yeah.
0: The trucks are taking more fuel, they're costing more fuel for them to do it. So, you know, deliveries, all of that kind of stuff. So we've had to factor in huge increases for the fuel. And the other thing that the roll-on effect that we've had is our software. So, you know, we use software in the computers of the council, et cetera, and our software costs have gone up by over $1 million.
1: Wow.
0: So it was an interesting budget to go through, but we just really wanted to make sure that we're covering everything so we don't get any big surprises down the track.
1: Now, Patricia, we are coming up against the news, so I'll have to let you go. But, look, thank you so much for stepping in this morning and letting us know about council goings-on in the last couple of days.
0: Yep, no, more than happy to do it. And you have a great day.
1: Thanks, Patricia. Enjoy the, I didn't say enjoy the sunrise, but it's clouding over a bit now. Well, enjoy the rest of your day.
0: I will. Thanks.
1: See you later. Bye-bye. That's the Mayor of the City of Shoalhaven, Patricia White. And the minutes for the last couple of meetings on Monday and yesterday will be up on the council website later on this afternoon, shoalhaven.nsw.gov.au. It's 28 past seven and news is on the way. Local news first with Pete Andrea coming up next. Hope you're having a great start to your day.
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8: Good morning, I'm Pete Andrea. First in local, new rules for all novice motorcycle riders from today across the Shoalhaven and Highlands. All learner provisional P1 and P2 riders have to wear approved motorcycle gloves and reflective jackets or vests while riding. Transport for New South Wales Secretary Josh Murray says the change is due to reduce deaths and serious injuries among new riders.
9: Motorcyclists are overrepresented, including on the far south coast, in serious crashes, and we know that inexperienced riders face the highest risk. So these changes are designed to reduce that. From now, July the 1st, learner riders will need to wear an approved high-vis vest or jacket so they're easier to see when they take to far South Coast roads.
8: 24 motorcyclists have died on South Coast roads over the past 5 years. One of two northbound lanes and all southbound lanes of the Hume are now open at Breadalbane, southwest of Goulburn, after yesterday's explosive truck crash. Six trucks erupted into flames when a truck was rear-ended as it entered a rest stop and collided with four other trucks which were parked up. According to fireys, the burning rigs laden with butane gas, flammable resin and a tanker full of alcohol also posed an environmental risk.
10: One of the specialist equipment that we have got is a drone, which was basically a sniffer drone, which can then fly through that smoke and give us some idea of the toxicity of the smoke, because that is our biggest concern.
8: The state government has introduced $41 million in investments into New South Wales aquaculture to boost jobs and production, and the Shoalhaven has five projects of interest: modern oyster cultivation systems, increased kelp farming and clean energy seafood production are among the projects being funded. The New South Wales aquaculture sector contributes almost $250 million to the state economy and supports 2,200 jobs. Sport now into the second half of the 2026 season for New South Wales Premier League netball with round 10 matches tonight. South Coast Blaze head coach Marge Parr says they're focusing on the basics again.
11: Performance is now becoming a really important focus for the club as a whole over the second round of the competition. So we've got all eyes on how we can actually make that happen.
8: That is your local news first. I'm Pete Andrea.
2: 2ST. National news now.
12: Morning, I'm Jackie Lim. Millions of workers are scoring a pay rise this morning, with the award wage jumping 4.75% to mark the start of the new financial year. That pushes the full-time minimum wage above $1,000 a week for the first time. And Jared Dwyer from the SDA says every little bit helps.
13: We know cost of living issues are real for Australian workers, and this is going to be of real assistance for people trying to make ends meet.
12: There's been a shift in house prices nationally in June. Brisbane, Adelaide and Hobart dropped 0.2%, while Sydney and Perth went down 0.5%. An autopsy has confirmed the Thai teenager who was allegedly murdered by an Australian tourist died from strangulation. 45-year-old Simon Carman has been charged with the 17-year-old's murder and is facing the death penalty if convicted. And Oceania has its first Michelin star restaurant, but it's not here in Australia. A new dining guide has awarded the New Zealand spot Essence in Queenstown 2 Michelin stars.
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12: In sport, a huge confidence boost for young Aussie Maya Joint this morning. She's defeated the returning Serena Williams at Wimbledon. Joint making short work of the third set after Williams fought back in the second to win a tiebreaker. And Australia will face either England or South Africa in the final of the Women's T20 World Cup after defeating the West Indies in the semi this morning. All-rounder Ash Gardner has told Prime Video she's not fazed who they play.
14: There's no real preference. We just want to beat whoever it is. England have been playing fantastic cricket as well. And so have South Africa. They've both got different threats within their lineup.
12: That's the latest in news and sport.
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15: Nowra and Princes Highway getting a little busy at times around Canal Street and Moss Street. Campbell Royal Mountain, a steady flow of traffic on the Mossvale Road making its way eastbound. And from Southern Highlands, you'll have a good run on the Hume Motorway going north and southbound. 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
1: Wind warning today for coastal areas and the chance of some morning fog in the north. Then a partly cloudy day for the coast and highlands. There's a very high chance of showers, most likely this evening. The wind at first from the northwest, 15 to 20 kilometres an hour, turning northerly, 15 to 25 k's late in the morning. Top temps today of 21 for Nowra Bomaderry, 20 for the Bay and Basin and Milton Ulladulla, 16 for the Southern Highlands. Tomorrow, a high chance of showers early in the morning and then a sunny day. Friday, partly cloudy, slight chance of a shower about higher ground, most likely Friday morning, and sunny on Saturday. Right now it's 11 degrees in Tapitali, 13 at Warrowing Heights, 15 in Yatta Yatta, and 10 in Burrowing.
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0: Yes, as you get up with Max on 2ST, 16 minutes away from 8 o'clock, great Oz music from the Angels, not one of the bands appearing at the Red Hot Summer Tour, which is a celebration of Australian music. The likes of Australian Crawl, Men at Work, Birds of Tokyo, Eskimo Joe, Boom Crash Opera, and Ron from Barrel. You're going to be there at the Berry Showground. How good's that?
1: Mate, sensational.
0: Now, which band are you most looking forward to seeing out of those ones, Ron?
1: Mate, to be honest, a whole lot of them.
0: Well, that's true, isn't it? I went to last year's Red Hot Summer Tour, and every band was just fantastic. Have you seen Oz Crawl? Are you old enough to have seen Oz Crawl back in the 80s, Ron?
1: Absolutely.
0: Oh, okay. Well, you don't sound a day over 30, Ron.
1: Mate, you can double that.
0: All right. Well, look, and who gets to go with you to the Red Hot Summer Tour?
1: Oh, I better take the Trouble and Strife.
0: You'd better indeed. That's the correct answer. Well said, Ron. Well, look, congratulations. Off to the Red Hot Summer Tour, Saturday 24 October at the Berry Showground. Good on you, mate.
1: All right. Thanks for the...
0: Have a good day. It started off well.
1: Yeah, absolutely, mate.
0: Thanks, Ron. See you later. Bye-bye.
1: Bye.
0: Yes, Australian royalty, musical royalty. Oz Crawl, Men at Work, rocking the Red Hot Summer Tour, Birds of Tokyo, Vicar and Linda, Eskimo Joe, heaps more. Tickets at Ticketmaster, Saturday, October 24, Berry Showground. And tomorrow and Friday, more double passes to give away right here as you get up with Max on 2ST. 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

0: Get Up With Max on 2ST. It is 8 minutes away. Oh, 9 minutes away from 8 o'clock. Love that one. Very sing-alongable, that song. Love singing along to a song. And that's exactly what you'll be doing when you go and see And Juliet, the latest production from Albatross Musical Theatre Company, because it is a jukebox musical. That means that the songs are all songs that have already been released. They're not brand new songs written for the musical. So you're going to know them. You're going to sing along to bands like the Backstreet Boys, Britney Spears, Katy Perry, Bon Jovi, even Iggy Azalea. Whatever happened to her? Anywho, it is opening night Friday night, for And Juliet, and I have a double pass in my hot little hand, which I'd love to give to you. So if you're the third caller through on 44-232-999, you'll pick up a double pass for the Albatross Musical Theatre Company's production of And Juliet. It's happening on Friday night, and you can also get your tickets by calling the Entertainment Centre on 44-295-757 or visiting their website, which is shoalhavenentertainment.com.au. Let's take a winning call. 1, 2, 3. Who do we have on the line, please?
1: Andrew.
0: G'day, Andrew. Would you like to go to the musical on Friday night?
1: I would love to.
0: That's right. Are you a big musical fan, Andrew?
1: Yes, we are.
0: Oh, no, I see we. So talking about the missus, are you?
1: Yes, my partner.
0: Oh, nice one. Well, are you going to be standing up and dancing and singing along and all that sort of carry on, I hope?
1: Yep.
0: Oh, nice one.
1: Yep, well, for sure.
0: Well, look, wonderful. Congratulations. Off to see Anne Juliet on Friday night. I'll get you to hold on. I'll get your details.
1: Thank you.
0: Thank you, Andrew. Please hold the line. There you go. Andrew's off to see the great production of Anne Juliet opening. I'm going to the media preview tonight, so I'll be able to tell you all about it tomorrow morning.

0: Get up with Max on 2ST. 2 minutes away from 8. News on the way. Coming up after 8, we'll look at the stigma of mental health in Australia. We'll do today's On This Day. We'll catch up with Graham Day, find out what's happening on the 2ST morning show this morning, and the secret sounds worth $750. And we shall get into that right after the news. Local news first on the way with Pete Andrea. Hope you're having a wonderful start to your day.
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9: Good morning. I'm Pete Andrea, first in local. Firearm owners across the Highlands and Shoalhaven will have to abide by stricter ownership laws from today. The state government crackdown follows the Bondi terror attack that claimed 15 innocents. From today, licences can only be issued for 2 years instead of five, and a tougher identity verification process has been put in place. In Monaro, MP Christy McBain has been caught up in a verbal stoush with Federal Opposition Leader Angus Taylor, the Federal Emergency Management Minister accusing him of finger-pointing at the RFS volunteers for letting the 2003 Snowy Mountains bushfires run. The member for Hume, Mr Taylor, has labelled the comment as a bald-faced lie.
10: We've come to expect lies from this government. We get them, a constant stream of them, from the Prime Minister and now from one of his ministers. I did not impugn firefighters. I would never do that. I did impugn the national parks, who had badly mismanaged the Kosciuszko National Park.
9: A man and woman have been charged over an alleged police pursuit that began at Currarong yesterday and ended when the vehicle crashed through a picket fence. The 46-year-old driver allegedly resisted arrest and was tasered. The 39-year-old female also arrested for breach of bail. Searching the vehicle, officers allegedly located and seized meth and other drug paraphernalia. The driver faces multiple charges. Both appear in bail court today. Marine Rescue Jervis Bay has welcomed a new leadership team, with former Deputy Unit Commander Brad Clark elected Unit Commander, succeeding Stefani Ring. Brad Kilpatrick remains as Deputy Unit Commander Operations, while Watch Officer John Tomlin has been elected Deputy Unit Commander Administration. In sport, round 10 matches tonight in the New South Wales Premier League netball at Homebush, the South Coast Blaze taking on the UTS Randwick Sparks. Blaze coach Marge Parr says the lessons from the first half of the comp are now in focus.
11: The next 4 weeks for the Opens is going to be an interesting environment. We're playing the top four teams in the front half of the second round, so this is exactly where we found ourselves in the start of the season.
9: That is your local news first. I'm Pete Andrea.
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13: Morning, I'm Jackie Lim. Australia's housing slowdown is deepening, with prices sliding again in June. National home values dropped 0.4% for the month, the biggest fall since late 2022. And Flaherty from the REA Group says Sydney and Perth suffered the biggest falls, followed by Melbourne and Canberra.
14: We're seeing it's taking a little longer for properties to sell. There's a bit of a growing mismatch between what vendors are hoping to achieve and buyers are willing to pay. So it kind of signals to us that prices are starting to move downwards in most places in the country.
13: Australia's national debt is set to hit a new milestone, with figures showing it will hit $1 trillion for the first time. A hospital in Glasgow has gone into lockdown over Ebola fears. A patient has been quarantined after returning from Africa with symptoms. And a new study has found Australia has the world's highest child autism rate, with around 1 in 50 kids being diagnosed. The Stanford University study suggests better screening and NDIS-linked incentives are driving the numbers, which are around three times the global average.
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13: In sport, Aussie Maya Joined has stunned seven-time Wimbledon champ Serena Williams in the opening round. She fought back against the 44-year-old, 6-3, 6-7, 6-3. Maya telling Nine she can't believe it.
15: I really don't know what to say right now. Well, I don't know what just happened, to be honest.
13: And NBA legend LeBron James will continue his career, but not in LA. James informing the Lakers he won't return for next season. Miami and the Golden State widely favoured as his landing place. That's the latest in news and sport.
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16: Milton, the Princess Highway, certainly busy at times as you make your way through the shopping area. Also, Falls Creek, Princess Highway northbound, Glen Quarry, Tourist Road. You'll have a good run heading to Mount Murray. And from the Southern Highlands, traffic moving steadily north and southbound on the Hume Motorway. 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
0: A strong wind warning today for coastal areas. Chance of some morning fog in the north. And a partly cloudy day for the coast and highlands. There's a very high chance of showers, most likely this evening. The winds at first from the northwest, 15 to 20 k's, turning northerly in the late morning, 15 to 25 k's. Top temps today, 21 for Nowra Bomaderry, 20 for the Bay and Basin, 20 for Milton Ulladulla, 16 for the Southern Highlands. Tomorrow, a high chance of showers, most likely in the early morning, and then a sunny day. Partly cloudy on Friday, slight chance of a shower about higher ground, most likely Friday morning, and sunny on Saturday. Right now it's 11 degrees in South Nowra, it's 14 at Errol Bay, 15 at Barill Lake, 10 degrees in Werri.
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0: Hey, very good morning to you. As you get up with Max on 2ST, it's 8 past 8. Getting up to the news that Coalition talking points leaked to the media make almost no direct mention of One Nation, despite the minor party surging in the polls. The document instead focuses on attacks on Labor and leaves senior Liberals to devise their own responses to direct questions about Pauline Hanson and her party. Opposition leader Angus Taylor has emphasised discipline and unity to colleagues ahead of the winter break, admitting it will take hard work to win back voters. Getting up to the news that Australia has beaten the West Indies by 8 wickets to make it into its 8th Women's T20 World Cup final. The Aussies will play either South Africa or England in the final on Monday morning. First ball bowled at 12:30 a.m. our time. And sticking with sport in the UK at Wimbledon, 44-year-old 7-time champion Serena Williams' return to singles tennis has come to an end at the hands of a 20-year-old Australian, Maya Joint. She defeated Williams in 3 sets. Well done to her. And Aussie Alex de Minaur also advanced to the second round with a straight sets win over Argentina's Roman Burruchaga, who has an excellent name. You must agree. Coming up on the show, we're going to look at the 2026 National Stigma and Discrimination Report card, all about the stigma of mental health. We'll do today's On This Day after 8:30. We'll catch up with Graham Day just before 9 o'clock, find out what's happening on the 2ST morning show this morning. And right now, it's time to get into the secret sound.
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0: Worth $750 this morning. What is this sound? Earlier today, we found out that I'm not putting film into a camera and I'm not putting a cassette into a cassette player. What is this sound? Get it right this morning. $750 coming your way. Give it a crack. Call now. 44-232-999 and we'll get into it after we have some fun with Cyndi Lauper on 2ST.

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1: Cash jackpot this morning, $750. Fiona's from Tomarong. Good morning, Fiona.
2: Hi, how are you going?
1: I'm good. I don't think we've spoken before, have we, Fiona?
2: No, we haven't. We haven't. I've been listening.
1: You get a huge slice of beginner's luck, Fiona.
2: I do.
1: I'll dole that out to you, but let's see how we go. Here it comes. $750. What do you think that might be, please?
2: Is it an electric can opener?
1: Love an electric can opener. This makes it so easy. You don't bruise your thumbs on those tough tins of beetroot. But it is not an electric can opener.
2: Oh.
1: Sorry, Fiona. The beginner's luck didn't come through.
2: It didn't, but that's okay. I'll keep listening.
1: Don't be a stranger, Fiona.
2: I won't.
1: Have a great day. See you later.
2: You too.
1: Bye-bye.
2: Okay, bye.
1: Always good to get a first-time caller on The Secret Sound. Ron from Mollymook's not a first-time caller. You've been guessing for years, haven't you, Ron?
3: That's right, but it's very hard to get on to you.
1: Well, it's like the proverbial Christmas tree, the old switchboard. Now, have you ever won The Secret Sound, Ron?
3: No, I have not.
1: All right, well, today could be your day. Let's see. Here it comes.
3: I did get it once.
1: Say again, you...
3: I did guess it once, but I wasn't on the phone to you.
1: Oh, okay, so that's right. You just guessed it at home. Gave yourself a prize.
3: Yeah, that's right.
1: I'll play this one again for you. Hold on. What do you think, please, Ron?
3: I think it could be when you get the wipes or the wet ones and you take them out of that crunchy plastic container. It's making all that crunchy noise.
1: Ah, okay, yeah. Getting them out from the... the little sort of sealed box with the little slit in it there. I know what you're talking about, but that's not what it is.
3: No worries. Okay, thanks, Max.
1: Hey, thanks for your call. Have a great day.
3: Okay, same to you, mate. Cheers.
1: Cheerio. And last guest today, Joe's in Mittagong. How are you going today, Joe?
4: Oh, good, thanks, Maxie. How are you, Doc?
1: I'm very good.
4: One of those I was going to guess has already guessed the can opener.
1: Oh, okay. Have you got another one to go?
4: I don't know. Flicking paper or something.
1: Flicking paper.
4: Okay, Maxie. Have a great day, Dale.
1: You too, Joe. Bye-bye.
4: Thank you. Bye-bye.
1: No luck with The Secret Sound. $750. The jackpot will be tomorrow. Check out the growing list of unsuccessful guesses online at 2st.com.au. It's 16 past 8.
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0: 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Australians living with mental health challenges continue to face stigma and discrimination, according to a national report card being released today. It's the National Stigma and Discrimination Report Card, and in it, it shows that around 70% of people who live with a mental health condition experience discrimination in at least one area of life, including the workplace, relationships, housing, and even at healthcare. The first ever report card is a partnership between SANE Australia and the National Mental Health Commission, and it's going to provide a baseline for future assessments. This is the CEO of the Commission, David McGrath, and he says that awareness of mental health issues continues to grow, but the levels of stigma and discrimination are concerning.
1: Stigma and discrimination is a major issue, and this report card provides a quantitative evidence base, and it also allows us to have a national picture of what's happening and to reference those challenges into the Australian community's understanding. So the report card is the first attempt to do that on a national basis on a large scale. About 70% of people with mental health challenges are experiencing some form of discrimination in some part of their life. We're getting reports of stigma and discrimination in the employment sphere, with relationships, housing, access to healthcare. Some people report that it's getting worse and not better. We don't have a baseline yet to refer or compare this report card against. So when we redo this study in 2 years' time, we'll be able to assess whether it is getting better or getting worse. Awareness has improved. That's really clear. We're very certain of that. But it hasn't changed people's behaviour necessarily towards people with mental health challenges. So awareness itself is just not enough. We've got to change behaviours, got to change people's attitudes towards their relationships with people in the middle of a mental health challenge or perhaps previously have had one. The workplace was the area where discrimination was reported at the greatest level. Partly it's about employers not understanding mental health and how to provide the right sort of supports. And partly it's about being denied opportunities to progress or being seen as unable to perform at the same level as others. And that, in the end, makes it more difficult for people to feel safe about reporting mental health challenges to their employers. Stigma doesn't just appear in the workplace, it appears in relationships, people reporting judgment or social exclusion, people having difficulty in getting access to housing, and really, really challengingly, people reporting discrimination when seeking healthcare, which is obviously the area where you'd hope people with mental health challenges would feel the safest and feel most able to come forward and talk about the experience they're having. First and foremost,

0: We need to move beyond awareness, and we need action from governments, workplaces, services, communities to tackle stigma where it's observed, to tackle discrimination where it's observed. More importantly, to ensure that the right supports and rights-based approaches are used for people in those settings. At the end of the day, a mental health challenge shouldn't prevent somebody from participating and enjoying the experiences of the community in the same way as everybody else, and that's what needs to change. Stigma and discrimination can be stronger in regional and rural communities, and that can make it harder for people to come forward and talk about their mental health concerns. We know that in rural and regional communities, they're really good at coming up with local solutions that reflect the way that those communities operate. And so there's no sort of one-size-fits-all national systemic approach to dealing with the experience in regional and rural areas. It's important, though, that local communities identify discrimination where it's occurring and work to provide those solutions to allow people to participate.
1: That's David McGrath. 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And if you'd like to find out more about the 2026 National Stigma and Discrimination Report Card, you can visit mentalhealthcommission.gov.au.

0: Get Up with Max on 2ST. News on the way just before 9 o'clock this morning. We'll catch up with Graham Day, find out what's happening on the 2ST morning show this morning. And right after the news, we'll get into today's On This Day and discover who was the very famous guitarist who on this day in 1962 was honourably discharged from the United States Army. And we'll also discover the very famous musician who had an airport named after him on this day in 2001. That's pretty cool, isn't it? Those and other hopefully entertaining entertainment tidbits on the way with On This Day. It's coming up right after the news. Local news first with Pete Andrea coming up next year on 2ST. I hope you're having a wonderful start to your day.
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3: Good morning, I'm Pete Andrea. First in local, Kiama Council lifeguards have been recognised for outstanding service. Kiama Down Surf Life Saving Club's Josh Douglas received the Region Commander's Merit of Certificate for his rescue efforts off Bombo Beach. Supervising lifeguard Craig Bowley and senior lifeguard Jake Willett were awarded the Commander's Certificate of Appreciation. Lake Illawarra Police District Superintendent Darren Brand presenting the award to the Lake Illawarra Police Station ceremony. New rules for all novice motorcycle riders from today. Transport for New South Wales Secretary Josh Murray says all learner, provisional 1 and P2 riders will have to wear approved motorcycle gloves and reflective jackets or vests while riding.
4: If we look at crash data for the entire South Coast region, it shows that there were 357 injuries from motorcycling over the past 5 years, and 74 of those were novice riders, L and P platers.
3: One of two northbound lanes and all southbound lanes of the Hume are now open at Breadalbane, southwest of Goulburn, after yesterday's explosive truck crash. Six trucks erupted into flames when a truck was rear-ended as it entered a rest stop and collided with four other trucks which were parked up. According to fireys, the burning rigs laden with butane gas, flammable resin and a tanker full of alcohol also posed an environmental risk.
5: One of the specialist equipment that we have got is a drone, which was basically a sniffer drone, which can then fly through that smoke and give us some idea of the toxicity of the smoke, because that is our biggest concern.
3: Residents across the Shoalhaven and Highlands are being encouraged to go alcohol-free during July while helping supporting people affected by cancer. One of this year's ambassadors is former Socceroo, Craig Foster.
6: Cancer is still a scourge in Australia today. One in two families will face having a loved one having to battle with cancer. And so Dry July is a great opportunity for us all to do something. All we've got to do is give up something so that a fellow Aussie can get some help or get to hospital or get transport or other forms of help. So I reckon it's a great campaign and I'm thrilled to support it once again.
3: That is your local news first. I'm Pete Andrea.
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7: Morning, I'm Jackie Lim. Millions of workers are scoring a 4.75% pay rise this morning to mark the start of a new financial year. The PM welcoming the increase to the minimum wage, which has now passed a major milestone.
8: It takes it up above $1,000 a week for the first time. That is a good thing.
7: Anthony Albanese there on the ABC. A volatile year in global markets hasn't stopped Aussie super funds from delivering strong returns. Many accounts are tracking for double-digit gains this financial year, with an average balance of $150,000, up around $15,000. Coles and Woolies could face fines of up to $10 million under new anti-price gouging laws being introduced today. The consumer watchdog will begin monitoring the prices of the supermarket giants, who could be penalised if they're found to be charging outside the reasonable margin for products. And teachers are being warned to drop the Gen Z slang creeping into classrooms as they try to engage distracted students. Education experts say phrases like riz and lock-in can backfire, coming across as forced.
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7: In sport, the race is on for Lachie Neale's signature. The Lion star will reportedly meet with the Saints this weekend, while Collingwood's also working on a deal. Neale's out of contract at the end of this year. Aussie Maya Joint has spoiled the comeback of seven-time Wimbledon champ Serena Williams. Joint claimed a comfortable win over the 44-year-old, 6-3, 6-7, 6-3. And the Adelaide Thunderbirds are gearing up to make their third Super Netball Grand Final appearance in 4 years. They'll take on the Vixens on Saturday. That's the latest in news and sport.
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10: Falls Creek, Jervis Bay Road looking okay to the Princes Highway. And South Nowra, Princes Highway, heavy at times northbound of Hillcrest Avenue. Also Nowra, Princes Highway, Callan Street and Moss Street. And from the Southern Highlands, a steady flow of traffic on Hume Motorway, making its way northbound. 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I'm Ian Wallace. 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
14: A strong wind warning for coastal areas today and the chance of some morning fog in the north. A partly cloudy day for the coast and highlands with a very high chance of showers, most likely this evening. The wind at first from the northwest, 15 to 20 kilometres an hour, turning northerly, 15 to 25 k's late morning. A high of 21 for Nowra Bomaderry today, 20 for the Bay and Basin, 20 for Milton Ulladulla, 16 across the Southern Highlands. High chance of showers tomorrow, most likely in the early morning and then a sunny day. Friday partly cloudy, slight chance of a shower about higher ground, most likely Friday morning, and sunny on Saturday. It's currently 11 degrees at Jasper's Brush, 14 at Old Errol Bay, 15 degrees at Bawley Point and 10 degrees in Braemar.
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2: 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It's International Reggae Day, Mon. On this day in 1966, Bob Dylan releases Blonde on Blonde, rock music's first double album.
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2: On this day in 1972, the Doobie Brothers released their breakout album, Toulouse Street, featuring their first hit. On this day in 1979, the Sony Walkman debuts in Japan. On this day in 1982, Grandmaster Flash and the Furious Five released this rap classic.
5: It's like a jungle sometimes, it makes me wonder how I keep from going under. It's like a jungle sometimes, it makes me wonder how I keep from going under.
2: On this day in 1999, Jennifer Lopez releases her debut album, On the Six, featuring this single.

0: And on this day in 2009, following his death a week previously, Michael Jackson holds the top 9 positions on the Billboard Albums chart, and he's become the first act to sell more than 1 million song downloads in a week. Born on this day in 1945, Deborah Ann Harry, we know her better as Debbie Harry from Blondie. John Farnham, born on this day in 1949. Born on this day in 1951, Victor Willis, original lead singer for the Village People. He was the policeman. Also born on this day in 1951, Fred Schneider, lead singer of the B-52s. On this day in 1995, legendary American DJ Wolfman Jack dies of a heart attack at the age of 57.
1: Wolfman Jack! You heard of Hell on Wheels. Well, you got Wolfman Jack, and I is Hell on Word. But underneath all this roughness can be found some good times, baby!
0: And on this day in 2005, American singer Luther Vandross dies at the age of 54 after suffering a stroke 2 years earlier that had left him in a wheelchair.

0: And that's some things that happened in the world of entertainment on this day, the 1st of July, 2ST.
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1: 2ST Mornings with Graham Day. 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

0: Get Up with Max on 2ST with the Graham Day Show just around the corner after the news at 9 o'clock. Graham, good morning to you.
1: Good morning to you, Max. How would you be today?
0: I'm splendid, absolutely splendid.
1: I stumbled across something while I was listening to the news about that terrible truck situation yesterday.
0: Oh, yes.
1: People are saying Breadalbane, others are saying Breadalbane. Which one is it?
0: It's Breadalbane, isn't it?
1: I thought it was Breadalbane.
0: Yeah.
1: But some people are saying Breadalbane.
0: No, I don't know about that.
1: It's a funny, finicky thing in this country, isn't it?
0: It is. Well, yeah, some of the pronunciations, Kyalua.
1: That's right. I'm going to Canawindra.
0: Canawindra. I love Canawindra.
1: So I thought this morning, if you've got some towns that you've heard people like myself and others mispronounce, let us know. But I wonder if it's... I always thought it was Breadalbane.
0: I thought it was Breadalbane.
1: But people calling it Breadalbane. I don't know which one's right.
0: Do you want me to open up the Jarvis Bay can of worms for you?
1: No, that's been going on for eons.
0: Too many worms in that can.
1: Is it Newcastle or is it Newcastle?
0: Oh, come on. It's Newcastle.
1: Anyway.
0: Brisbane and Melbourne.
1: Yes. So if you'd like to enter into that, if there's one of those towns that you've heard mispronounced many, many times, let us know.
0: Excellent.
1: You can do that on 8000-1029. Or you can email gday@2st.com.au. We're going to be talking about all the things that are happening on the 1st of July. And the Housing Association has come out and said, look, it's all very well and good to put out all these new initiatives as far as business is concerned, but altogether it puts an incredible burden on tradies and the building industry.
0: Oh, yes.
1: So we'll have a chat about that. Later on in the morning, we're going to be talking about allergies. And food allergies now affect 1 in 10 Australian babies. Did you know that?
0: Wow, that's pretty high percentage.
1: Yeah, so mums and dads and carers and grandparents, we're going to be talking about that a little bit later on in the morning. And also we're going to be talking about kindness. We've got to show a little bit of kindness in this day and age.
0: Of course you do.
1: And I'm going to be talking to Sophie Brettard. And she has written a book about kindness. The reason being is because cancer almost took her voice. And after she went through all of that, she thought there must be a kind of way that we can get on as a society. So we'll be chatting about that throughout the morning and what people would like to chat about on 8000-1029 or email gday@2st.com.au.
0: Sounds like the kind of show that people should listen to.
1: I hope so.
0: The Graham Day Show on the way right after the news. Local news first coming up next. Graham, have a fantastic day.
1: See you, mate.
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9: Good morning, I'm Pete Andrea. First in local, Shoalhaven Council has secured $1 million through the New South Wales Government Safer Cities Her Way 2 program to deliver safer, more welcoming pedestrian routes connecting to the Stewart Place bus terminal in the Nowra CBD. Mayor Patricia White says the investment is about ensuring everyone, especially women and vulnerable groups, feel safe moving through the Nowra CBD. Community consultation and co-design workshops are planned down the track. The state government has announced $41 million in investments in New South Wales agriculture to boost jobs and production, and the Shoalhaven has five projects of interest. Modern oyster cultivation systems, increased kelp farming and clean energy seafood production are among the projects being funded. The New South Wales agriculture sector contributes almost $250 million to the state economy and supports 2,200 jobs. New laws for Shoalhaven and Highlands firearm owners from today. Following the Bondi terror attack, licences can only be issued for 2 years instead of five, and a tougher identity verification process has been put in place. A member of a transnational crime syndicate that robbed elderly women across the Shoalhaven has had his sentence slashed by a year by an appeal court judge. 38-year-old Vasile Bombanel was jailed for 3 years and 4 months in May, despite a judge telling the court he believed the man came to Australia to commit crime. That sentence was reduced by a year. He's now eligible for release in October 2027. And in sport, the second half of the season for the New South Wales Premier League netball with round 10 matches tonight. South Coast Blaze head coach Marsh Parr says they're focusing on the basics again.
10: Performance is now becoming a really important focus for the club as a whole over the second round of the competition. So we've got all eyes on how we can actually make that happen.
9: That is your local news first. I'm Pete Andrea.
7: 2ST National News now.
11: Morning, I'm Jackie Lim. One person has died and two others are fighting for life after a house fire on the Gold Coast. It's believed to have been an arson attack linked to domestic violence. Australia's housing market is again losing momentum, with prices falling sharply in June. National home values dropped 0.4%, the biggest monthly fall in more than 3 years. Sydney, Perth and Melbourne leading the downturn. Australia's hit a grim milestone with national debt surpassing $1 trillion. Industry and Innovation Minister Tim Ayres on Nine saying it isn't the figure we should be focusing on today.
12: Where we get savings, we're delivering them into paying off debt, but we're also taking an approach here that's about backing families around cost of living issues. The milestone that's important today is the minimum wage lifts above $1,000 for the first time ever.
11: And more than 16,000 Aussies have signed up for Dry July this year. Former Socceroo Craig Foster and comedian Tanya Hennessy are leading this year's push, ditching their boozy last names for the month.
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11: In Sport, Australia's Maya Joined admits she was overcome with nerves before ruining Serena Williams' comeback at Wimbledon with a three-set first-round win. The Aussie telling Stan the occasion almost got to her.
14: I was up till like 2 a.m. just thinking about it. Yeah, walking out, I forgot the warm-up. I don't know what happened.
11: And Norway has beaten Ivory Coast 2-1 at the World Cup this morning after finding the back of the net a second time in the dying minutes. Meantime, an impressive France outfit has just defeated Sweden 3-0. Meantime, France has just defeated Sweden 3-0. Later, it's Mexico up against Ecuador. That's the latest in news and sport.
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20: Wet and windy conditions for the coast and the Highlands. A strong wind warning for Illawarra coastal waters. And those winds will be northwesterly 15 to 20 k's, turning northerly 15 to 25 k's late this morning. Also, the chance of showers more this afternoon than this morning. Looking at a top of 21 degrees for the coast, 16 degrees for the southern Highlands with about 1 to 6 millimetres of rain. And for tomorrow, more rain, 3 millimetres, a top of 20 degrees for the coast and 15 degrees for the southern Highlands. The wind's up to 35 kilometres an hour.
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20: Welcome along. Here we are on a Wednesday. We're in the studio this morning for the first day of July. Very good morning to all of you at Harvey Norman, Lackey Road in Mossvale. And to all the team there, thank you for your hospitality yesterday, end of the financial year, and the beginning of a new financial year today. We're going to be taking a look at some of the things that are going to be imposed on you. And first cap off the rank, I'm talking to Simon Croft, who is the Chief Executive of Industry and Policy with the Housing Industry Association. And the reason I'm talking to him is because they're a little bit concerned about the weight it's going to put on the housing industry with all these new regulations and various things going on. So we'll talk to him very shortly about his overview. So if you're on the building site or heading along the building site, that'll be of interest to you. Or if you're building a home, because there's going to be extra costs involved. Later in the morning, we're going to be looking at allergies, and food allergies now affect 1 in 10 Aussie babies. And parents remain uncertain about how to put food allergy prevention advice into practice. We'll be having a chat about that later on in the morning. And showing some kindness as well. Going to be talking to somebody that went through a terrible time. And Sophie Patag is the founder of something that is very, very special. And she's written a book to have a happier, healthier and kinder life. We all need a little bit of kindness. And she went through a terrible time with throat cancer, almost took a voice, and she's found kindness in a new book that explores all of that. So I'll be taking a look at that as we go throughout the morning. And anything you'd like to bring up, there's quite a number of things bobbing around the place on the coast and the Highlands. If you'd like to have your say on them, you can certainly do that. You can email gday@2st.com.au or you can give me a call, 8000 1029. As we head into a Wednesday together, it's 8 minutes after 9, the first day of July. We're going to have a good day today, you and I.

0: Chris Norman from Smokey and Susie Q and Stumbling In, one of their big hits together. 12 minutes after 9, this is 2ST. And a very good morning to all of you in business. Of course, a new phase of change today, the 1st of July. And to look at it from the building perspective and what builders are going to be looking at and other small businesses, on the line I've got the Chief Executive of Industry and Policy of the Housing Industry Association, the HIA, Simon Croft. And it's a very good morning to you, Simon. How are you going?
1: Good morning, Graham. Thanks for having me on.
0: No problems at all. It's good to talk to you. The reason it's good to talk to you is because I was looking at some of the changes that are taking place as of today, and I'm thinking to myself, hang on a minute, it's only 12 months ago we were talking about getting rid of red tape and making it easier to get on with business, but that's changed a little bit, particularly for you in the building trade.
1: Yeah, it has, Graham. This new financial year from 1st of July, there's a raft of new changes that have come in, and just over the last few days, I've just been trying to navigate them all myself. And from at a national level and then at a state and territory level, there is a large suite of them, including changes and increases to the minimum wage up by 4.75% to the modern award, which is, it will affect about 2.8 million Australians. The introduction and expansion of anti-money laundering obligations, the new payday super rules, so you need to be paying that superannuation at the same time as wages rather than quarterly, a broad range of different taxation changes, both good and bad. There's also a new environmental regulator under the EPBC Act, and then also enhancements to paid parental leave and a range of other business name and company registration fee changes. So collectively, that there is a large suite of reforms that small businesses in particular will need to be getting their heads around.
0: Well, they'll certainly be sitting down, as you did, and spent about 3 hours trying to navigate the whole thing. How is it going to affect those people that are on the tools this morning listening in on the building sites?
1: Yeah, I think for the guys on the tools, there's certainly going to be a lot more back of house work that's need to be done for running and operating your business and working out with your accountant. That cash flow management with the payday super is certainly a big one. The minimum award ranges. And, you know, you look at that one and go, oh, 4.75%, you know, we're in a cost of living challenge in this country. And you go, oh, that makes sense. But if you look at it, since 2022, the minimum wage has increased by $13,000. So, you know, small businesses don't just have $13,000 just sitting in the back pocket in terms of increases to their, you know, returns and profits. So, you know, for a small business, they are significant. And I think this is what we talk about with governments, that we need to look at the cumulative impact of these ones, not just look at each of them in a silo.
0: Hmm. So it's a situation where you're appealing to the government basically to have a look at basically this navigation system that small business has got to go through, because if you miss something or you don't realise something, it can cost the business quite a bit of money.
1: Absolutely, yes. You know, there is some services to try and get some support on these things, but if you get it wrong, as you said, the penalties can be extremely harsh. And, you know, businesses don't have HR teams to just be able to sit and navigate all of these things. They need to be, you know, trying to stay on top of all these things, as well as just being on site building homes. And we heard, you know, the housing minister last year as part of that productivity roundtable said the thicket of regulations and the growth of regulations. We want builders on site building homes, not in offices filling out paperwork. But unfortunately, these 1 July changes will have the opposite effect.
0: Mm, that is a bit of a worry. Mate, thanks for your time this morning. I'll let you get back to navigating some more of it. And I'm sure that many that's part of the association and individuals will be coming up against some hurdles. You're not saying that everything is wrong with this. You're just saying that altogether it can cause some problems.
1: Absolutely. And there is some good things like the instant asset write-off, the $20,000 being fixed in, and some other sort of tax bracket creeps that have been positive. So not all bad, but it's just the collective and simultaneous effect of these changes is what we're trying to get governments to better consider, and particularly the impacts on small business.
0: Great to talk to you, mate. Have a great day.
1: Great. Thanks, Graham. Cheers.
0: Bye-bye. And there's Simon Croft, and he is from the HIA, the Chief Executive Industry and Policy Man, and just some of the things you're going to have to watch out for, because they all kick in as of today. It's 16 past 9. Good morning.
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Take that and back for good. 24 minutes after nine. This is 2ST. Welcome to an overcast, a little windy and a little wet Wednesday morning, the first day of July. As you know, there's been changes to superannuation, which we have spoken about, and this benefits those that are employed. Once upon a time, you could pay superannuation months after it was due, but now it's called same-day super, which means it's supposed to go in basically the day or a week after you get paid. But the Super Members Council is onto this, and they've got some really interesting statistics that they've looked at. They've analysed ATO data, and unpaid super is now costing Australians $6.3 billion each

0: each year in lost retirement savings. And that's a $500 million increase on the previous year. And the findings that they've released today underline the importance of payday laws that come into effect today. And that requires employers to pay super at the same time as wages, instead of only once every 3 months or so. Unpaid super's on the rise, apparently, cutting billions of dollars each year from Australians' retirement savings and highlighting why payday super laws are very much needed, according to the CEO, Misha Schubert, of the Superannuation Council. We've spoken to Misha in the past. Now, the council has done this analysis. It shows more than one in four workers are underpaid an average of $1,850. That's up from $1,730 on the previous year, 23-24. This means around 3.4 million workers aren't being paid some or all of their super and what they're owed, potentially leaving more than $30,000 worth of retirement due, that's a loss of compounding investment returns. Here's some of the figures that they've released only this morning. Underpayments in New South Wales surpassed $2 billion. The ACT has the highest average underpayment, which is about $2,360, also the lowest percentage of underpaid workers, 20%. New South Wales and West Australia both had the highest percentage of workers who had been underpaid super, and both those figures are around about 29%. It's quite extraordinary. The new laws will make it easier for employers to stay on top of their cash flow and working entitlements, and will level the playing field for all businesses already doing the right thing by their staff. But it's something to take a look at, so you need to check your pay. As well as that, young workers and low-income earners are also at risk. One in two workers who earn less than $25,000 a year have unpaid super entitlements. So the thing is, check your super as of today, because it could be money that is out of your pocket, which you need in your retirement.
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touring again, the Hoodoo Gurus, and What's My Scene? This is 2ST. It's a very good morning to you. It's coming up to 25 minutes to 10. Now, when I left you yesterday, I put out a challenge as far as petrol prices were concerned. And I said, look, if you'd like to take some photographs of the petrol prices before the tax goes back on, and send them to me. And g'day to Keith, who's done exactly that. And Keith has said that you asked yesterday for some real-time data on what happens with petrol prices when the 16-cent tax is re-imposed. And that happened just after midnight last night. And thank you, Keith, for showing me this. And he showed me some photos from 4 o'clock yesterday and then some photos from 8 o'clock this morning. Now, the excise on top of the petrol prices you're paying is 16 cents. So get ready for these figures, and I hope you've got your abacus ready to see if they've gone up by more than 16 cents. Anyway, let's go to South Nowra. And these petrol prices yesterday at 4 o'clock, this is unleaded, 91. And the petrol prices that he looked at were $1.47.5, $1.46.5, $1.47.9, and $1.49.9, $1.49.9, and $1.47.5. That was at South Nowra, from Queens Lane all the way through to Hillcrest Avenue up to St Ann Street. That was yesterday, okay? Petrol prices this morning at the same locations. Got your abacus ready? $1.61.5, $1.67.9, $1.63.9, $1.53.9, $1.53.9, and $1.51.5. So do the calculations. Now, according to my calculations, they should have just gone up 16 cents from the figures that I gave you first up. So that's unleaded, 91. And Keith has also sent me the diesel prices. Diesel prices yesterday afternoon, the same locations, basically in South Nowra, from Queens Lane all the way through to St Ann Street. And this is the way the prices went. $1.66.9, $1.66.5, $1.69.9, $1.69.9, and $1.69.9, $1.69.9. That was for diesel yesterday afternoon. This morning at 8 o'clock, in the same locations, $1.83.9, $1.75.9, $1.85.9, $1.73.9, and $1.73.9. So there's the comparisons. And Keith continues. He says, as you can see, the prices have jumped up overnight. I have a problem with this. Unless those service stations all had run out of fuel and got fresh deliveries after midnight last night, the fuel they're selling this morning is at the old tax rate price. Effectively, the price at the pump should not rise until the station has received new fuel at the higher tax rate. I'm not sure if it works that way, Keith, but anyway, I know where you're coming from there. The ACCC needs to be more proactive and deal with these obvious price gouging examples. Unfortunately, the problem just seems to be all too hard, and no one does anything to keep the system fair. Goes on to say, keep up the good work, highlighting these consumer issues. It shows like yours that exist, that shows the problems. Many don't pay any attention, and these issues need attention paid to them. Yes, you're right. But as I've said, if you've got that information and there's some proof, there's some proof that we've just shared for you, head along to your local member, the member for Whitlam or the member for Gilmore, and nicely go through the door and say, look, this is a situation. What's going on? What is happening here? The excise, and thank you so much, instead of 33 cents, it's half of that. But these prices just don't add up the way they should add up. And thank you, Keith, for that. There's some examples of exactly what happened overnight. And thank you for doing it for us. 22 to 10. 2ST.

0: Where is the cause? And Runaway, it's coming up to a quarter to ten. This is 2ST, your Graham Day this morning, taking you through until midday. A very good morning to all the team that work very, very hard at the Entertainment Centre in Shoalhaven. And there's a big celebration going on because the Shoalhaven Entertainment Centre is turning 18. Wow, almost two decades of great entertainment there. And it all got underway. The original concept, when I was on council back in the mid-90s in Shoalhaven, we were talking about an entertainment centre. And the original concept, it kicked off in about 2004, this month in 2004. And it was completed in the July of 2008, if my memory serves me correctly. There's been a stack of people appear there, comedians, entertainers, and I'm sure you've got some great memories of going along and seeing your favourite act at the Entertainment Centre. But a very good morning to Tobes Colvin. And Tobes is a great story as far as the Entertainment Centre is concerned, because he started off many years ago and he worked his way up to become a full staff member, and he's the technical coordinator there. And he knows the ins and outs of that entertainment centre and the ins and outs of the personalities of the entertainers and the entertainment that's gone on there. And there's some pretty special things coming up, as a matter of fact, to celebrate 18 years of the entertainment centre, which everyone can get involved in. And if you listen out, there's going to be a flash sale. I'll give you a hint. If you go to their website, a flash sale, that's tomorrow and also Friday, we discounted tickets to go along and see some shows, and there's some great shows coming up throughout July as well, I can tell you. So to all of you that work at the Shoalhaven Entertainment Centre and are getting involved in the 18th birthday celebrations, well done to you. And I'm sure you'll have a wonderful time celebrating 18 years. And say hello to all the staff there, because they do a wonderful job. 13 to 10.
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0: great song to sing along to. If you're in the car this morning, couriers, local couriers, have a great day today. And also professional drivers, you have a great day. Truckers on the road, take it easy. And still a lot of chatter around about what happened south of Goulburn and on the Hume Highway yesterday. And you would have heard it with Peter Andrea as you went throughout the morning. A terrible truck accident down there and very, very lucky drivers. Very lucky indeed. God was watching over them, I can tell you. This is 2SC. We've got the news coming your way at 10. After that, we'll go through some of your emails. We'll talk about some of the things that affect you on the coast and the Highlands at the Graham Day Radio Show.
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1: 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National News. 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
2: Morning, I'm Jackie Lim. There's mixed news on the cost of living front as we enter the new financial year. Motorists will be paying an extra